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1: A severe weather event's firing up for more than 40 million Americans across the Northeast tonight. Air travelers are being urged to check ahead. There's been ground delays starting to pile up. Some issued earlier today for several airports, including New York's LaGuardia and JFK, Philadelphia and New Jersey's Teterboro Airport. The verdict watch will resume tomorrow in the Lindsey Clancy murder trial in Massachusetts. Earlier today, the jury ended its first day of deliberations. Clancy has admitted to strangling her three young children in 2023, but is pleading not guilty by reason of insanity. The defense says Clancy was suffering from a postpartum psychotic break. President Trump has signed an order that officially changes the name of Lake Ontario to Lake America, saying the name change goes into effect immediately. This is happening as the U.S. and Canada are ramping up a trade war. The name of Lake Ontario actually predates the establishment of Canada, named by indigenous people sometime in the 1600s. I'm Scott Carr.
2: For Northwest Indiana, mostly clear tonight and cool with a low about 57. For tomorrow, sunny, a high of 81. Friday night, once again, mostly clear, low of 57. Saturday, mostly sunny, a little warmer with a high of 82. Saturday night, mostly cloudy. Saturday night, mostly cloudy with a slight chance of showers, low in the middle 60s. And Sunday, mostly sunny, much warmer, a high of 86.
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4: It's time once again to escape to another world where the rock is always just right and your seasoned host is never short on stories to share. 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
5: Hey everyone, it's the 239th day of the year. 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Woohoo! Are you celebrating World Rock Paper Scissors Day? Or maybe stuffing your face?

0: It's in honor of National Hamburger Day. Or maybe you're drinking tequila in the honor of the late, great Paul Rubens, a.k.a. Pee Wee Herman, who died on this date 3 years ago. Wow. Pee Wee Herman dead. That's a weird thing. Well, whatever you're up to, you can do it while listening to Alice Cooper play you the best rock songs around right here on Alice's Attic. So sit right back and turn up your radio and your hearing aid.
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0: It's all the hits from coast to coast on Cooper's Countdown. 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
1: Do you remember where you were in 1980? I had recently released Flush the Fashion, which was my fifth solo album. You may know the songs Clones, Leather Boots, Aspirin Damage, or you may not. Clones actually was number 7 on the charts at the time. Of course, other records besides mine came out in 1980. I don't know why. So let's check out the charts for the last week of August and see what they were. Queen had a number 5 hit with a song that Weird Al would eventually parody. Another one, Bites the Dust, or Rides the Bus, if you're weird.

a couple of folks from Lynyrd Skynyrd formed the Rossington Collins Band, and they were number four with Don't Misunderstand Me. Pete Townsend, without The Who, had a hit that landed him at number three, and since he forgot his key, Pete suggested Let My Love Open the Door. Great song. Rolling Stones were getting funky in 1980 with their number two hit, Emotional Rescue. And we made it, kids. Yes, we're at number one. Rock song on this date in 1980. Belongs to Jackson Browne. He's above the Stones, thanks to his hit Boulevard, written about runaways on Hollywood Boulevard.

0: If you really love us, you'll buy everything our sponsors tell you to. More Alice Cooper after this. Alice's Attic with Alice Cooper.
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1: Hi, Alice. How you going? I'm currently listening to Buffalo Springfield and wondering about the group. Of course, Neil Young and Stephen Stills split, but what happened to the other guys in the band? If you can, will you play something from the band's back catalogs? I'm sure you know a few of the beauties. Cheers, Ian from New Zealand. The other guys in the band, Richard Fury, Dewey Martin, Bruce Palmer, and Jim Messina. Richie plays Christian music. Drummer Dewey passed away in 2009. Bassist Bruce died in 2004. A lot of those guys, they got up there in age, and maybe their earlier days helped in their passing. Everybody was pretty stewed back in those days. And if you want to drop me a line, do it at alice@alicesattic.com. Get ready to sing happy birthday next, okay?
0: Alice Cooper will be right back with more insanity after this break.
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4: For Northwest Indiana, mostly clear tonight, a low in the mid to upper 50s. North-northeasterly winds around 5 miles per hour, becoming calm overnight. For tomorrow, sunny with a high of 81. Again, calm winds becoming east-southeasterly around 5 miles per hour. Friday night, mostly clear, low of 57. Mostly sunny Saturday, a little warmer, high 82. Saturday night, a slight chance of showers, low 65.
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0: This is Alice's Attic with Alice Cooper. All over the world. And your host is on tour traversing the globe.

Birthday bashes with Alice are on the way. Now, back to The Rock. It's Alice's Attic with Alice Cooper.

0: Do you share a birthday with Nikki Sixx, Elvis, Britney Spears, or Bono? Well, you're about to find out, because Alice Cooper's going to invite you to blow out the candles for some festive celebrity birthday bashes.
1: Let's all get together and wish Rush's Alex Lifeson a happy 72nd birthday. He's just a kid. I don't know if birthday really do account for how old you are. They had a study where you could fill out a form. Do you drink? No. Do you smoke? No. Do you take drugs? No. All of that comes in. Are you overweight? Have you have problems? All in all. It ended up, I'm 78, and the survey said I was 41. Alex, of course, has been on tour this year with Geddy Lee and drummer Anika Niles. And while everyone misses the great Neil Peart, we are glad to see Alex and Geddy on stage again in their own free will.

0: Someone has to pay for this travesty. Back with more Alice Cooper next. Alice's Attic with Alice Cooper.
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1: In an update, the State Department is saying now 90 Americans are among roughly 1,300 people missing after deadly flash flooding in Nepal. U.S. officials confirmed 3 American citizens were safely rescued, and there's been no report so far of American deaths. The death toll's already at more than 380 and is expected to rise. Tonight, President Trump's headlining a fundraiser for Texas State Attorney General Ken Paxton's bid for a U.S. Senate seat. The Republicans locked in a tight race with Democratic State Representative James Tallarico. He'll stay in Houston tonight for an event honoring NASA's Artemis II crew members on Friday. General Mills says it's removed all artificial colors from all of its cereals, meaning brands like Lucky Charms and Trix are now made and available without synthetic color additives. Health and Human Services Secretary Robert F. Kennedy Jr.'s pushed for the removal of artificial dyes in colors as part of a Make America Healthy Again initiative. I'm Scott Carr.
2: For Northwest Indiana, we're going to stay cooler for a couple of days, but will heat up beginning on Sunday. Mostly clear tonight, low 57. Sunny tomorrow, high 81. Mostly clear Friday night, low 57. Mostly sunny with a high of 82 Saturday. Then Sunday, we heat up to near 86. We'll have temperatures hit 90 Monday and Tuesday. And that's your Northwest Indiana forecast.
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4: 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It's Alice's Attic with Alice Cooper.
6: 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Wouldn't you hate me if I talked like that? 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Either way, we're both listening to Alice's Attic, the radio show that sounds a little like this.
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Movie Music Madness with Alice is minutes away. 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
1: Okay, film freaks, who out there remembers the 2016 movie War Dogs, starring Jonah Hill, Miles Teller, and Bradley Cooper? The movie has a pretty sweet soundtrack with songs by James Gang, Beastie Boys, Iggy Pop, Creedence, and Dean Martin. So, of course, I have to play Dino. Just kidding. Aerosmith had a song you might know on the soundtrack as well. So here's the evening's Movie Music Madness tune, Sweet Emotion.

0: We'll be back with more Alice Cooper next. Alice's Attic with Alice Cooper.
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2: 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So I thought I'd talk about Steven Tyler being

0: on one of my records. It was my 11th solo album and 18th album overall. Can you guess? Yep, Trash, which came out in 1989 and was produced by Desmond Child. Steven is on Only My Heart Talkin', which I guess you could call a power ballad. Alice Cooper and Steven Tyler on one record really was a really powerful song. I was at the height of my range, and Steven was an octave above me. We've known Aerosmith forever, and we kind of came up nearly the same. We were a little bit before them, but we both came from the school of the Yardbirds and the Who and bands like that. So we were pretty similar. So now you know more than you ever wanted to about Only My Heart Talkin'. If you want to know something, anything, ask away at Alice at alicesattic.com. Be right back, you party people.
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8: For Northwest Indiana, mostly clear tonight and cool with a low about 57. For tomorrow, sunny, a high of 81. Friday night, once again, mostly clear, low of 57. Saturday, mostly sunny, a little warmer with a high of 82. Saturday night, mostly cloudy. Saturday night, mostly cloudy with a slight chance of showers, low in the middle 60s. And Sunday, mostly sunny, much warmer, a high of 86.
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1: Alice's Attic with Alice Cooper. And more.

services away from the mic for a moment. He went looking for his baseball cards. Did that mannequin just move? Anyway, more rock, then more Alice. Do you want to get rocked?

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1: What was the title track of the Guess Who's American Woman album? Answer, ha! Did I get you on that one? Of course, the title track is American Woman. The song came out in 1970, was a huge hit, along with No Sugar Tonight and No Time. Now, I heard that at one point it was an anti-American song calling American Woman the Statue of Liberty. I don't know if that's true or not. It was at a time when everybody was against every war there was, and of course everybody should be against every war, but that's not going to stop wars. As long as there are human beings, there are going to be wars. Okay, guess what? Guess who?

0: There's more Alice Cooper coming sooner than later. Alice's Attic with Alice Cooper.
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1: President Trump is speaking at a fundraiser in Houston tonight for Republican State Attorney General Ken Paxton, who's in a tight race for a Senate seat from Texas with Democratic State Representative James Tallarico. Leaders in both parties see that race as being key to deciding which controls the Senate. Severe weather's firing up for more than 40 million Americans across the Northeast tonight. Air travelers are being urged to check ahead. Ground delays were issued earlier today at several airports, including New York's LaGuardia and JFK. Market traders will be watching Friday as Federal Reserve Chairman Kevin Warsh delivers the keynote speech at the central bank's annual symposium in Jackson Hole, Wyoming. Warsh's predecessors have used the event to discuss broad policy initiatives and to lay out conditions under which the Fed might adjust interest rates. Warsh has signaled a more hands-off approach, though, placing a greater emphasis on markets' direction when it comes to policy. I'm Scott Carr.
2: For Northwest Indiana, mostly clear tonight, a low in the mid to upper 50s. North-northeasterly winds around 5 miles per hour, becoming calm overnight. For tomorrow, sunny with a high of 81. Again, calm winds becoming east-southeasterly around 5 miles per hour. Friday night, mostly clear, low of 57. Mostly sunny Saturday, a little warmer, high 82. Saturday night, a slight chance of showers, low 65.
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4: 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Unless, of course, the game is rock, paper, scissors. Then you can count on our faithful host to choose rock every single time. He's got his microphone on, and his leathers are just back from the cleaners. It's Alice's Attic with Alice Cooper.
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0: your life spent with Alice Cooper, trust me, you could do worse. You could be spending time with Carrot Top or Pauly Shore. Actually, Carrot Top is pretty cool. I don't know Pauly Shore, but Carrot Top comes to our shows when we play with Criss Angel. And what a cool guy. I'm glad you decided to spend your night with Alice Cooper. Cheryl said it was okay if I spend the night with all of you people, especially since most of you are thousands of miles away from my attic. So let's all join hands virtually and sing Kumbaya. Or not. And we can listen to this one, though.
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You Gotta Love the 80s with Alice is around the corner. Now, it's more rock. It's Alice's Attic with Alice Cooper.

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1: And the heyday of all things metal.
0: It's time to travel back to one very dynamic decade. You gotta love the 80s in Alice's Attic. Here's Coop now.
2: You know that the Ramones are not brothers, nor are the Doobies. But what about the Traveling Wilburys? Nope, not related, not even a Wilbury in the band. But in 1988, the supergroup, Jeff Lynne, Tom Petty, Roy Orbison, Bob Dylan, and George Harrison formed. What's the weirdest thing about that group? Roy Orbison. I don't know where my invitation went. Probably wasn't home to get it. But you're talking about that album came out and it was just so simple and so powerful at the same time. Here's their biggest hit from 1988, Handle With Care.

0: Alice Cooper, standing by. Alice's Attic with Alice Cooper.
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1: This has got to be like the third time I've emailed you, but I saw on Instagram that you were reading emails. You're so cool. You're literally my favorite villain ever. What's it like being beheaded every night? Morgan Devaney. If you're doing a morality play, which our show ended up being, then you needed a good villain, and you also needed that villain to meet his just rewards at the end, which was either hanging, guillotine, whatever. Because there's not one book, there's not one movie, there's not where the villain doesn't get it in the end. There's something satisfying about that. And then what happens? He comes back in white top hat and tails, totally reborn again. The guillotine is not fun if you haven't done it a lot. Put your head in there. There's a 40-pound blade that's going to miss you by about 6 inches every night. And so far, it hasn't killed me. Well, if you die on stage every night and you're not me or working the borscht belt as a terrible stand-up comedian, tell me all about it at alice@alicesattic.com. More stuff and nonsense to come, I promise.

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7: For Northwest Indiana, we're going to stay cooler for a couple of days, but will heat up beginning on Sunday. Mostly clear tonight, low 57. Sunny tomorrow, high 81. Mostly clear Friday night, low 57. Mostly sunny with a high of 82 Saturday. Then Sunday, we heat up to near 86. We'll have temperatures hit 90 Monday and Tuesday. And that's your Northwest Indiana forecast.
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1: In the 1980s, Zeppelin's Robert Plant had three number one singles. One was Other Arms. The second was Little by Little. Can you name the third? Heaven Knows was his third number one single, and it came out in 1988. Fans will know that Jimmy Page played the solo on that song as well. So here it is, Heaven Knows, Robert Plant.

0: Alice Cooper coming up next. Alice's Attic with Alice Cooper.
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1: Severe weather is impacting more than 40 million Americans across the Northeast. Forecasters say storms are capable of producing damaging winds, large hail, and tornadoes. There have been several ground stops issued at major airports. Air travelers are being urged to check ahead. Nearly every electric customer in Utah's Washington County are in the dark from a power outage. Rob Dawson has more.
2: Some of those outages extend to northwestern Arizona as well. Most of the customers are serviced by Dixie Power. The utility says on its website it's aware of the outage and says it was caused by a transmission system failure from another company. The utility says they have no information about restoration time and crews are monitoring the situation.
1: The U.S. State Department's now saying 90 Americans are among roughly 1,300 people still missing after a deadly flash flooding in Nepal. U.S. officials confirmed three American citizens have been safely rescued. The death toll there is already more than 380 and is expected to rise. I'm Scott Carr.
3: For Northwest Indiana, mostly clear tonight and cool with a low about 57. For tomorrow, sunny, a high of 81. Friday night, once again, mostly clear, low of 57. Saturday, mostly sunny, a little warmer with a high of 82. Saturday night, mostly cloudy. Saturday night, mostly cloudy with a slight chance of showers, low in the middle 60s. And Sunday, mostly

0: Mostly sunny, much warmer, a high of 86.
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2: You're inside Alice's Attic. Your sagacious host could truly benefit from having a yard sale. Who wouldn't be interested in used straitjackets, top hats, guillotines, and leather pants? There's even a lava lamp from his first L.A. apartment. But amongst the flotsam and jetsam of an extraordinarily interesting life are the tantalizing tales that only a Rock and Roll Hall of Famer could deliver. So sit back and enjoy another hour of rock and talk with Alice Cooper.
3: 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Maybe in your car, maybe at your desk, maybe in your garage, or maybe just in your mind. I'm Alice Cooper. Yes, that Alice Cooper. So if you see me out at a mall, maybe in the shoe section, don't ask me, are you him? I'm usually him. Yeah. All right. Let's get on with the show. Turn this one up.
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Now on Alice's Attic with Alice Cooper. Let's do more music. It's Alice's Attic with Alice Cooper.

0: Alice's Attic with Alice Cooper and another taste of Live and Kicking.
1: Apparently this song was not written about my Alice's Attic staff member Catherine. Still, the song and the lyrics Flirting with Disaster do suit her. As you probably know, it's a 1979 tune from Southern Rockers Molly Hatchet. And tonight I've got a live version of that for you. And if you hear really loud screaming in the crowd noise, yeah, it's probably Catherine. And I hired her anyway. Here's Flirting with Disaster. Live.

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0: More of Alice's Attic with Alice Cooper coming up. Alice's Attic with Alice Cooper.
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1: Freaks, guess what? Yes, it's fact time. So strap in and listen up. Here we go. The movie Home Alone used a real tarantula on Daniel Stern's face. That spider's name was Barry. Owls don't have eyeballs. They have eye tubes. That's weird. U.S. President Andrew Jackson had a pet parrot that swore at his funeral and was removed. That's funny. The BBC wouldn't play the song Lola because it mentioned Coca-Cola, so Ray Davies had to re-record it as Cherry Cola. And the story is he flew all the way from L.A. to London to record the words Cherry Cola. I wish that somebody would have told him there are recording studios in Los Angeles. And finally tonight, African buffalo vote on where the herd should travel.
2: Buffalo ballot box.
1: You're welcome, freaks. I can't even believe the last one.
0: 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You think radio this brilliant is free? We'll be back with more amazing Alice Cooper after the break.
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5: For Northwest Indiana, mostly clear tonight, a low in the mid to upper 50s. North-northeasterly winds around 5 miles per hour, becoming calm overnight.

0: For tomorrow, sunny with a high of 81. Again, calm winds becoming east-southeasterly around 5 miles per hour. Friday night, mostly clear, low of 57. Mostly sunny Saturday, a little warmer, high 82. Saturday night, a slight chance of showers, low 65.
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1: Bass player Jeff Pilson is currently in the band Foreigner and played with Dio for a long time, but is probably best known for his time in what LA-based lineup? Dokken. He joined them in 1983 after Jeff left both Dio and Dokken. He and Tommy Henriksen began working on a project called Underground Moon. That's my Tommy Henriksen, by the way, who's in The Vampires and my band. Here's Dokken with Into the Fire.
2: Yeah.

0: Unlike Elvis, Alice Cooper has not left the building. We'll return with more Genius Radio after this. Alice's Attic with Alice Cooper.
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1: President Trump is speaking at a fundraiser in Houston tonight for Republican State Attorney General Ken Paxton, who's in a tight race for a Senate seat from Texas with Democratic State Representative James Tallarico. Leaders in both parties see that race as being key to deciding which controls the Senate. Severe weather's firing up for more than 40 million Americans across the Northeast tonight. Air travelers are being urged to check ahead. Ground delays were issued earlier today at several airports, including New York's LaGuardia and JFK. Market traders will be watching Friday as Federal Reserve Chairman Kevin Warsh delivers the keynote speech at the central bank's annual symposium in Jackson Hole, Wyoming. Warsh's predecessors have used the event to discuss broad policy initiatives and to lay out conditions under which the Fed might adjust interest rates. Warsh has

0: signaled a more hands-off approach, though, placing a greater emphasis on markets' direction when it comes to policy. I'm Scott Carr.
1: For Northwest Indiana, we're going to stay cooler for a couple of days, but will heat up beginning on Sunday. Mostly clear tonight, low 57. Sunny tomorrow, high 81. Mostly clear Friday night, low 57. Mostly sunny with a high of 82 Saturday. Then Sunday, we heat up to near 86. We'll have temperatures hit 90 Monday and Tuesday. And that's your Northwest Indiana forecast.
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1: Thanks for tuning in to Alice's Attic. I know you could be watching Dark Shadows or The Andy Griffith Show or Kojak. Who loves you, baby? Certain shows still actually live up to what they were. They're actually still funny. Shows like The Dick Van Dyke Show, Andy Griffith, are shows where you still watch them and still laugh because they're truly funny, and it goes beyond how many decades it is. Coming up this hour, you'll get an Attic classic and maybe even something from one of your favorite bands or something you've never heard before. Guess you'll have to listen to find out. Starting now.
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ready for more Attic Classics in a few on Alice's Attic with Alice Cooper. And let's do more rock right now. It's Alice's Attic with Alice Cooper.

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1: The Attic Classic I have tonight is also a cover song, originally done by a New Orleans rhythm and blues singer named Smiley Lewis. I have a feeling you have no idea what this song is, so I'll tell you. It's I Hear You Knockin', and this version is by British singer and guitarist Dave Edmunds. It sounds just like this, and no, you can't come in.

0: Alice Cooper is coming up next. Alice's Attic with Alice Cooper.
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1: Yes, Alice, I would like to start a new radio show with you. I am a drummer and well-versed in music, and I have a good voice. Sincerely, John Barton. Well, why would you want to start a new radio show? I already have the radio show. And I'm in four different bands, okay? My band, Hollywood Vampires, the original band, and the Solid Rock Band. I find after golf and shopping and napping and dining out and throwing knives and performing on stage, I have so much unaccounted free time that I normally just waste watching C-grade kung fu movies. I even had time to work out some clever Deep Purple trivia. Stand by for that.
0: Your teller of Detroit stories, Alice Cooper, will return after these messages.
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8: For Northwest Indiana, mostly clear tonight and cool with a low about 57. For tomorrow, sunny, a high of 81. Friday night, once again, mostly clear, low of 57. Saturday, mostly sunny, a little warmer with a high of 82. Saturday night, mostly cloudy. Saturday night, mostly cloudy with a slight chance of showers, low in the middle 60s. And Sunday, mostly sunny, much warmer, a high of 86.
0: 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Let's get back.

0: Alice Cooper has some rock trivia for you. 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
1: What former Deep Purple member played live with the band for the first time in more than 30 years? Ritchie Blackmore. He joined his old bandmates on stage at Jones Beach in New York on August 13, 2026, letting fans know with a post on Instagram. Ritchie said, "It'll be good to see the old guys again, but it's kind of frightening. I've been playing acoustic guitar for 25 years. And with that, let's listen to some Strange Kind of Deep Purple from 1976. Strange Kind of Woman.

0: And that concludes another magical and memorable edition of Alice's Attic. Alice Cooper returns tomorrow. Same time, same channel, boys and ghouls. Alice's Attic with Alice Cooper.
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7: Severe weather is impacting more than 40 million Americans across the Northeast. Forecasters say storms are capable of producing damaging winds, large hail, and tornadoes. There have been several ground stops issued at major airports. Air travelers are being urged to check ahead. Nearly every electric customer in Utah's Washington County are in the dark from a power outage. Rob Dawson has more.
8: Some of those outages extend to northwestern Arizona.

0: Arizona as well. Most of the customers are serviced by Dixie Power. The utility says on its website it's aware of the outage and says it was caused by a transmission system failure from another company. The utility says they have no information about restoration time and crews are monitoring the situation.
1: The U.S. State Department's now saying 90 Americans are among roughly 1,300 people still missing after deadly flash flooding in Nepal. U.S. officials confirm three American citizens have been safely rescued. The death toll there is already more than 380 and is expected to rise. I'm Scott Carr.
2: Fairly quiet forecast with no chances of severe weather for Northwest Indiana. Temperatures this morning near 60. Sunny skies, beautiful day for a Friday with a high around 81. Humidity starting to creep back in as we head towards the weekend. Low near 60 again later tonight. Saturday mostly sunny with highs again in the low 80s. Slight chance of showers Saturday night, low in the mid 60s. Sunday mostly sunny with a high in the mid 80s. Monday and Tuesday of next week, we'll get close to 90. That's your forecast.
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0: for Northwest Indiana, a mainly dry forecast, and we start to warm things up today. We'll start off around 60. Sunny skies, highs in the lower 80s today. Later tonight, we'll see lows again around 60. Mostly sunny for Saturday, carbon copy day of today. Highs will be in the low 80s. 20% chance of some showers late Saturday night and into the overnight, lows in the mid-60s. We start to warm things up. Hot and humid Sunday, mostly sunny, high near 85. Monday, partly sunny with a high near 87.
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1: A federal judge is blocking a Postal Service regulation that would affect mail-in ballots. The measure would implement a provision of President Trump's executive order regarding mail-in voting. The order allows the Postal Service to exert control over mail-in ballots in the lead-up to the midterms. The judge ruled that regulation is likely unlawful, as the federal government can't interfere in elections without Congress's permission. The State Department says 90 Americans are among the roughly 1,400 people missing after a deadly flash flood in Nepal, with the death toll going up as well. It's already more than 450 people. The Nepal Tourism Board says over 500 tourists from 32 different countries are among the missing. A new study shows a newer shingles vaccine is being linked to a lower risk of dementia. Researchers at Brown University found older people who took the shingles vaccine have a 20% lower risk of being diagnosed with dementia over a four-year period. The study involved 500,000 people ages 66 and up. I'm Tammy Trujillo.
2: For Northwest Indiana, comfortable start to our Friday today. Lows around 60. Sunny with a high in the low 80s today. Calm wind becoming south, 5 to 10 miles per hour. Mostly clear later tonight. Lows again around 60. Saturday, mostly sunny with a high near 81. Slight chance of rain Saturday night, mainly late and into the overnight. Lows in the mid-60s. Sunday, mostly sunny, hot and humid with highs in the mid-80s. Sunday night's low in the low 70s. Monday, partly sunny with highs in the upper 80s.
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0: fairly quiet forecast with no chances of severe weather for Northwest Indiana. Temperatures this morning near 60. Sunny skies, beautiful day for a Friday with a high around 81. Humidity starting to creep back in as we head towards the weekend. Low near 60 again later tonight. Saturday mostly sunny with highs again in the low 80s. Slight chance of showers Saturday night, low in the mid 60s. Sunday mostly sunny with a high in the mid 80s. Monday and Tuesday of next week, we'll get close to 90. That's your forecast.
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1: President Trump spoke Thursday at a fundraiser in Houston for Texas State Attorney General Ken Paxton's bid for the U.S. Senate. The Republicans locked in a tight race with Democratic State Representative James Tallarico. Both parties see the race as being key to deciding who controls the Senate. Trump stayed in Houston tonight for an event honoring the NASA's Artemis II crew members on Friday. Severe weather is impacting over 40 million Americans across the Northeast. Forecasters are warning of storms capable of producing damaging winds with gusts of up to 60 miles an hour, large hail, and tornadoes. General Mills says it's removing artificial colors from all of its cereals. The company says that means brands like Lucky Charms and Trix are now made and available without synthetic color additives. General Mills says that 90% of its U.S. products have already stopped using artificial colors, and it remains on track to complete the removal of artificial colors from all of its U.S. retail products by the end of next year. I'm Tammy Trujillo.
2: For Northwest Indiana, a mainly dry forecast, and we start to warm things up today. We'll start off around 60. Sunny skies, highs in the lower 80s today. Later tonight, we'll see lows again around 60. Mostly sunny for Saturday, carbon copy day of today. Highs will be in the low 80s. 20% chance.

0: So some showers late Saturday night and into the overnight, lows in the mid-60s. We start to warm things up. Hot and humid Sunday. Mostly sunny, high near 85. Monday, partly sunny with a high near 87.
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0: For Northwest Indiana, comfortable start to our Friday today. Lows around 60. Sunny with a high in the low 80s today. Calm wind becoming south 5 to 10 miles per hour. Mostly clear later tonight. Lows again around 60. Saturday mostly sunny with a high near 81. Slight chance of rain Saturday night, mainly late and into the overnight. Lows in the mid 60s. Sunday mostly sunny, hot and humid with highs in the mid 80s. Sunday night's low in the low 70s. Monday partly sunny with highs in the upper 80s.
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1: A federal judge is blocking a Postal Service regulation that would affect mail-in ballots. The measure would implement a provision of President Trump's executive order regarding mail-in voting. The order allows the Postal Service to exert control over mail-in ballots in the lead-up to the midterms. The judge ruled the regulation is likely unlawful, as the federal government can't interfere in elections without Congress's permission. The State Department says 90 Americans are among more than 1,000 people missing after a deadly flash flood hit Nepal. The overall death toll is already in the hundreds, with fears it will keep rising in the next few days. The Nepal Tourism Board says over 500 tourists from 32 different nations are unaccounted for. Skygazers were treated to a dramatic near-total lunar eclipse earlier tonight. All phases of the eclipse were visible to most of the continental U.S., barring heavy cloud cover, with over 96% of the moon in shadow at its peak. I'm Tammy Trujillo.
2: Fairly quiet forecast with no chances of severe weather for Northwest Indiana. Temperatures this morning near 60. Sunny skies, beautiful day for a Friday with a high around 81. Humidity starting to creep back in as we head towards the weekend. Low near 60 again later tonight. Saturday mostly sunny with highs again in the low 80s. Slight chance of showers Saturday night, low in the mid 60s. Sunday mostly sunny with a high in the mid 80s. Monday and Tuesday of next week, we'll get close to 90. That's your forecast.
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0: for Northwest Indiana, a mainly dry forecast, and we start to warm things up today. We'll start off around 60. Sunny skies, highs in the lower 80s today. Later tonight, we'll see lows again around 60. Mostly sunny for Saturday. Carbon copy day of today. Highs will be in the low 80s. 20% chance of some showers late Saturday night and into the overnight. Lows in the mid-60s. We start to warm things up. Hot and humid Sunday. Mostly sunny. High near 85. Monday, partly sunny with a high near 87.
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1: An Iranian official is denying a plot to assassinate Barron Trump, President Trump's youngest son. According to Reuters, Iranian security chief Mohsen Rezaei said in a recent interview the report is a lie. This comes days after the U.S. Secret Service said it was aware of an Iranian video appearing to threaten the life of Barron Trump. A federal judge is ruling the Trump administration acted illegally when it barred the artificial intelligence company Anthropic from working with the federal government. Tammy Trujillo reports.
2: The company was declared a security risk after it spoke publicly about how its AI model should be used by the government. On Thursday, the judge ruled the administration lawfully retaliated against Anthropic. The judge wrote in her ruling that the empty invocation of national security is not a blank check to punish and retaliate against government critics. I'm Tammy Trujillo.
1: And the State Department says 90 Americans are missing after the flash flooding in Nepal. A U.S. official confirmed that three Americans were safely rescued. I'm Mark Mayfield.
3: For Northwest Indiana, comfortable start to our Friday today. Lows around 60. Sunny with a high in the low 80s today. Calm wind becoming south, 5 to 10 miles per hour. Mostly clear later tonight. Lows again around 60. Saturday, mostly sunny with a high near 81. Slight chance of rain Saturday night, mainly late and into the overnight. Lows in the mid-60s. Sunday, mostly sunny, hot and humid with highs in the mid-80s. Sunday night's low in the low 70s. Monday, partly sunny with highs in the upper 80s.
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0: fairly quiet forecast with no chances of severe weather. For Northwest Indiana, temperatures this morning near 60. Sunny skies, beautiful day for a Friday with a high around 81. Humidity starting to creep back in as we head towards the weekend. Low near 60 again later tonight. Saturday mostly sunny with highs again in the low 80s. Slight chance of showers Saturday night, low in the mid 60s. Sunday mostly sunny with a high in the mid 80s. Monday and Tuesday of next week, we'll get close to 90. That's your forecast.
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1: The State Department says 90 Americans are missing after flash flooding in Nepal. A U.S. official confirmed that 3 American citizens were safely rescued, and there are no reports of any American deaths so far. Jelly Roll is responding to backlash over his jokes about President Trump while guest hosting Jimmy Kimmel Live. Chris Caraggio has details.
2: The singer said Trump, as the president, should be able to handle a few jokes. He took jabs at the president's weight while also poking fun at himself over his own 300-pound weight loss, saying, "I've lost an entire Donald Trump." Jelly Roll went on to say, based on his approval ratings, it seems like most of the country wants to do the same thing. Many Trump supporters expressed their anger about the jokes on social media. I'm Chris Caraggio.
1: And General Mills is removing artificial colors from all of its cereals, including popular brands like Lucky Charms and Trix. The company says 90% of its U.S. products have already transitioned away from synthetic color additives. I'm Mark Mayfield.
3: Officials say Meta Platforms Incorporated has reached a nearly $17 billion settlement in a landmark federal trial, and under the settlement, Indiana will receive as much as $419 million, and Illinois will receive up to nearly $768 million. Mark Mayfield has more.
1: Several states sued the tech giant, alleging it designed its social media platforms, including Facebook and WhatsApp, to engage children and get them addicted. They also claimed Meta misled users about the safety of the apps. As part of the settlement, Meta denied the allegations but committed to establishing daily limits and blocks on nighttime use for teenage users, along with enhanced age assurance measures. I'm Mark Mayfield.
3: In Chicago, business leaders are proposing a plan to help Chicago commuters travel from downtown to O'Hare Airport faster. The proposal calls for creating a 15-minute train connection between O'Hare's Terminal 2 and the old post office in the Loop. Supporters of the planned O'Hare Flyer say it would be a half hour quicker than the CTA's Blue Line service. The group behind the project hopes to get it running within the next 5 years. It would be a private effort and not require government funding. The United Way's Day of Caring is coming up, and they need volunteers. The organization says there are more than 100 project sites across Northwest Indiana. Volunteers will help with everything from landscaping and painting to debris cleanup, beautification projects, and more. Day of Caring is September 18th. You can sign up online to find a project that's right for you. Your forecast for the region coming up. I'm Laura Velushko.
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5: Taking a look across Northwest Indiana, off to a nice start here on a very pleasant Friday morning. I-65, the Borman, Indiana Toll Road, I-94 through Porter and LaPorte counties, inbound Ford to the Rhine on the Illinois side, 394 as well. State Road 49, north and south, Klein Avenue from 8094 to the Lake Shore and over the Big Bridge, looking good to get us going. 219-405-7743, our hotline. Scott Rosenberg, Region News Team Traffic.
3: For Northwest Indiana, high around 80 this afternoon. Calm wind becoming southeast around 5 miles per hour. Mostly clear skies tonight, low around 60. Saturday, mostly sunny with a high near 80, and lows in the mid-60s Saturday night. Sunday, mostly sunny skies with a high around 85, and a low around 70 for Sunday night. That's your region forecast.
5: 5:04, pleasantly cool morning as you start out this morning on the last Friday in August. It's the 28th. This morning, and it's currently 61 degrees in Crown Point, it's 59 in Valpo, and it's 63 at the lakefront, Buffington Harbor and Gary.
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We do like you, Mr. Moon, hanging up there so bright in the southwest sky as you head out on this Friday morning. The Rock of the Region, X-Rock 1039, and a recently eclipsed moon. Had a lunar eclipse overnight. I imagine it kind of gives a moon a fresh outlook on things. It's not every month you get eclipsed. It's probably a good thing for a young, aspiring moon. And let's hope it's a young, aspiring moon. I'm so deep. No, it's just called Babylon.

0: off and running with that big bright moon hanging in the southwest sky as you're starting out on a Friday morning, heading west on the Borman, maybe. Eastward as well, no problems there. Klein Avenue looks good in North Lake County, inbound forward to the Rhine. Now, once you get on to the Rhine, just be advised that the locals are closed on the inbound Rhine between Garfield and 43rd. So that's exit 57 to exit 56. That's the locals that are closed on the inbound Rhine due to an accident there. So that's those backups do start inbound on the Rhine just before you get to that Skyway merge heading toward the loop. 219-405-7743, our hotline, Scott Rosenberg, Region News Team Traffic.
1: For Northwest Indiana, high around 80 this afternoon. Calm wind becoming southeast around 5 miles per hour. Mostly clear skies tonight, low around 60. Saturday, mostly sunny with a high near 80, and lows in the mid-60s Saturday night. Sunday, mostly sunny skies with a high around 85, and a low around 70 for Sunday night. That's your region forecast.
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0: potato. 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

Well, you can lean on me. That's Let It Bleed, the Stones, title track 69, my favorite Stones album. The Rock of the Region, X-Rock, what, 039? Which one was this Who song from? It's Hard, I think. I think It's Hard. That was a Who album in the early 80s there. And it's an Eminence front, and it's a put-on. Trust me. Well, they'll explain. We got news, traffic, weather, sports coming up next on a Friday morning. Yay. X-Rock 1039.

0: That's the Who, the Rock of the Region, X Rock 103.9. I'm Scott Rosenberg. Laura Velushko right down the hall in the newsroom. She's ready to let you know about region news. We'll check the roads, the forecast for the region for the weekend, and then we'll lay out today and this weekend in Sparts. Another big Friday night, second week of the high school football season, too. So we'll hear from our friends at the Region Sports Network at during the 8:30 news break later this morning to lay out their top 10 and the action across the region. For that, let's get you up to the minute.
1: A near total lunar eclipse was visible in the region late last night. The event peaked shortly after 11 p.m. Central, with over 96% of the moon in shadow, giving the moon a reddish-orange hue. Just in time for fall, a well-known Gary roadside attraction will make its way to the region soon, as Mike Bonaventura reports.
2: In Miller Beach, the massive creature statue displayed in front of the closed but legendary Frankenstein restaurant has been rebuilt by downstate resident Dave Disler. From the mid to late 1960s, the statue towered 25 feet, holding a Frank or hot dog and a stein of root beer in his monstrous hands.
3: It was around 26 total feet in height. On the pedestal. The pedestal itself, it was around 5 feet tall out in front of Frankenstein. And so the statue was 21 feet. And that's exactly what he turned out to be, is 21 feet, and his arm span is about 9 feet 2 inches.
2: Disler says it took him 555 days to craft the red-coated creature, and he has the rebuilt Frankie for sale.
3: I'm offering it below what the going rate is for these things. If someone up there would buy one of these, there's about 3 vendors in the United States that still produce them, and it is significantly lower than what a brand new fiberglass roadside attraction of a 20 foot tall one would cost.
2: You can see the roadside attraction on the Facebook group Frankenstein Arise from the Ashes, and you can see Frankie in person as Disler is bringing the statue to its original location in Miller Beach Sunday, September 13th from noon to 3 p.m. for a public display. For the Region News Team, I'm Mike Bonaventura.
1: Illinois is receiving more than $1 billion in federal grant money to expand high-speed internet access statewide. Officials say the funding will connect approximately 350,000 residents through homes, businesses, and community institutions across

0: across Illinois by 2031. Your forecast for the region coming up. I'm Laura Voluschko.
1: Off and running with that big bright moon hanging in the southwest sky as you're starting out on a Friday morning, heading west on the Borman maybe, eastward as well. No problems there. Klein Avenue looks good in North Lake County, inbound forward to the Ryan. Now, once you get onto the Ryan, just be advised that the locals are closed on the inbound Ryan between Garfield and 43rd. So that's exit 57 to exit 56. That's the locals that are closed on the inbound Ryan due to an accident there. So that's those backups do start inbound on the Ryan just before you get to that Skyway merge heading toward the loop. 219-405-7743, our hotline, Scott Rosenberg, Region News Team Traffic.
0: For northwest Indiana, high around 80 this afternoon. Calm wind becoming southeast around 5 miles per hour. Mostly clear skies tonight, low around 60. Saturday, mostly sunny with a high near 80, and lows in the mid-60s Saturday night. Sunday, mostly sunny skies with a high around 85, and a low around 70 for Sunday night. That's your region forecast.
1: The Sox and Cubs were idle yesterday. The White Sox square off against Josh Bell and the Twins to open a three-game series from Minneapolis, 7-10 tonight. The Cubs battle L.A. De La Cruz and the Reds in the first three games at Wrigley Field, 1:20 first pitch this afternoon. The Railcats welcome the Sioux Falls Canaries to U.S. Steelyard tonight at 6:45. WNBA, the Fever host the Connecticut Sun this evening. The Sky visit the Liberty in New York Saturday afternoon. NFL preseason, the Colts host the Lions at noon Saturday, while the Bears visit the Titans Saturday night. Just a week away from college football, by the way. Prep football across the region tonight. Andrean visits Fort Wayne Lures, Portage at Hobart, Griffith at Munster, Hanover Central at Lake Central, KB at Wheeler, Lowell at LaPorte, Crown Point hosting Indianapolis Pike. Amongst the action, get the Week 2 Region Sports Top 10 across northwest Indiana and a rundown of tonight's games with a report coming up this morning at 8:30 during the news break, and also at lunchtime 12:30 and just before kickoff at 6:30 this evening. And get more content at regionsports.com. I'm Scott Rosenberg. That's sports.
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Mud to Dust. That's some more great Chicago-made rock and roll right there with American Motherload, the rock of the region, X-Rock 1039. Speaking of Chicago, if you're headed that way, the local lanes inbound are closed on the Ryan just north of the Skyway Merge. We'll get you more details with a traffic update.

0: Heads up to Chicago commuters. The inbound Ryan local lanes are shut down because of a crash. The locals are closed on the inbound Ryan from Garfield, that's exit 57, to about 43rd, that's exit 56. But the backups start around exit around 63rd, that's exit 58, just before you get to the Skyway merge, heading inbound on the Dan Ryan Expressway. The inbound Ford is fine, you know, up leading up to the Ryan right now, and our highways and expressways across Northwest Indiana off to a good start. 219-405-7743, our hotline. Scott Rosenberg, Region News Team Traffic.
1: For Northwest Indiana, highs in the lower 80s today, south winds around 5 miles per hour. Tonight, partly cloudy skies, lows around 60, south winds around 5 miles per hour. Saturday, becoming mostly cloudy with highs in the lower 80s, south winds 5 to 10 miles per hour. Saturday night, mostly cloudy skies, lows in the mid-60s. Clearing Sunday with highs in the mid-80s. A slight chance of showers and thunderstorms late Sunday night, lows in the lower 70s. That's your region forecast.
0: 547 now, 61 degrees in Cedar Lake. It's 62 in Lake Station.
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1: President Trump is renaming Lake Ontario Lake America. Trump signed an executive order Thursday saying the change takes effect immediately. The move comes as the U.S. and Canada escalate their trade war, with Trump accusing Canada of treating the U.S. unfairly and again saying the country acts like a U.S. state. The name Lake Ontario is more than 400 years old. Rescue operations in flood-hit Nepal were temporarily suspended overnight over fears a nearby lake could overflow. More than 400 people were killed in Wednesday's devastating floods, and more than 1,000 remain missing, including dozens of Americans. Police say a lake formed by flood debris is now at risk of overflowing. The Grand Ole Opry's upcoming show is set to pay tribute to the late country star and Opry member, Dolly Parton. Saturday night's show will honor her life, legacy, and contributions to country music. I'm Michael Kastner.
2: In Hammond, Mayor Thomas McDermott Jr. has announced via Facebook that Hammond Professional Firefighters Association Local 556 has officially purchased the historic former substation number 9 on Fayette Street from the Hammond Redevelopment Commission. The mayor says Local 556 has plans to transform it into a unique entertainment and rooftop dining destination. The plans include local artwork celebrating Hammond's firefighting history, entertainment and special event space, and rooftop dining. McDermott said in a release, "It represents exactly what we're trying to accomplish downtown, taking a piece of Hammond's history, breathing new life into it, and creating another place for people to gather and enjoy our city." The planned opening is in 2027. In Newton County, NDOT says lane closures on State Road 10 between US 41 and County Road 400 West near Lake Village will begin on or after Wednesday, September 2nd. NDOT says State Road 10 will be reduced to one lane through late September for a bridge deck overlay preventive maintenance project. Temporary traffic signals will be installed to direct traffic. A near-total lunar eclipse was visible in the region late last night. The event peaked shortly after 11 p.m. Central, with over 96% of the moon in shadow, giving the moon a reddish-orange hue. Your forecast for the region coming up. I'm Laura Volushko.
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3: Something's up westbound Borman Expressway. I don't have a camera swinged in the right position to see anything myself, and no information from NDOT just yet, but we're on the brakes westbound 8094 between Kennedy Avenue and Indianapolis Boulevard right now. Also northbound on I-65, watch out for a state trooper in the left shoulder. It's just over the ridge near Ridge Road. It's called that for a reason. Be careful. The trooper had the lights flashing there. If you're headed to Chicago, the locals inbound on the Ryan are open once again. We had a crash that had the local lanes closed north of the Skyway, but we're still seeing some pretty serious delays, mainly in the local lanes there, heading inbound on the Dan Ryan Expressway. Inbound Ford looks fine. Scott Rosenberg, Region News Team Traffic.
2: For Northwest Indiana, highs in the lower 80s today. South winds around 5 miles per hour. Tonight, partly cloudy skies, lows around 60. South winds around 5 miles per hour. Saturday, becoming mostly cloudy with highs in the lower 80s. South winds 5 to 10 miles per hour. Saturday night, mostly cloudy skies, lows in the mid-60s. Clearing Sunday with highs in the mid-80s. A slight chance of showers and thunderstorms late Sunday night, lows in the lower 70s. That's your region forecast.
3: Just about 6:05 on a Friday morning, August 28th. It's 61 degrees right now in Lowell, 58 in LaPorte, 63 at the lakefront, Burns Harbor.
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0: 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Still can't really see what's going on from the camera position, but we got an accident reported between Kennedy and Indianapolis Boulevard on the westbound Bourbon Expressway, so we're slowing down through there. If you're headed inbound to Chicago, forward to the Ryan, that looks good. Still some delays inbound on the Dan Ryan after the Skyway. We had the locals completely closed earlier. 219-405-7743, our hotline. South Shore Trains reporting on time. Scott Rosenberg, Region News Team Traffic.
1: For Northwest Indiana, highs around 80 this afternoon. Southeast winds around 5 miles per hour. Tonight, partly cloudy skies with lows in the upper 50s. Saturday, a few clouds with highs in the lower 80s. Lows in the mid-60s Saturday night. Sunday, partly cloudy, highs in the mid-80s. Sunday night, a slight chance of showers and thunderstorms overnight into Monday, lows around 70. Looking ahead to Monday, becoming partly cloudy with highs in the upper 80s. That's your region forecast.
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Storm Trooping. That's Ted, the Rock of the Region, X-Rock 1039. Working our way into the weekend here on a Friday. We'll cover news, traffic, weather, all as it applies to Northwest Indiana, the region, and a little pro sports in there, too. 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

0: In Crown Point, Vet Rock 2026 is tonight. The annual event, a free outdoor concert to support disabled veterans, is held on the front lawn of First United Methodist Church on South Main Street. Pastor Mark Wilkins of First United Methodist Church.
1: We are so excited. We really are. This is going to be our seventh annual Vet Rock concert, and it's just going to be a great time. It is a free concert on the front lawn. No tickets required. Just show up. Bring a lawn chair, and there's going to be refreshments there. We got a couple local bands, but then all the money that people choose to donate is going to go towards helping disabled veterans. And it's just a really fun, mellow evening. And everybody is invited just to come show up and enjoy the music. And in the process, we're helping out some of these folks who have paid so much for us. So we're helping out a group called Operation Charlie Bravo that provides incredible treatment for veterans suffering through PTSD. So it's kind of a win-win all the way around.
0: The concert tonight, Friday, August 28th, is from 6 p.m. to 10:30 p.m. This year's lineup features two local favorites, Mr. Funny Man and Naughty. We have a link for more information at Adams Radio Cares at our website. In LaPorte County, NDOT says State Road 8 will close between La Crosse and Knox starting Wednesday, September 2nd. Crews will be working on a bridge deck overlay preventative maintenance project between County Road 400 West and State Road 39. Work will take about 3 weeks, and motorists should seek alternate routes. A detour will be provided. Your forecast for the region coming up. I'm Laura Velushko.
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3: Well, no specifics, but we're being told there's debris on the road on the westbound side of the Borman Expressway, and that's got things backed up as you're approaching Klein Avenue on over to about Indianapolis Boulevard. So some extra time you're going to spend sifting through that. It's not specifying left side, right side, down the middle, but things are definitely backed up there. We've also got a crash, again, no specifics, but a crash reported off to the side on the eastbound side of the Borman just after the state line before you get to Calumet Avenue. 219-405-7743, our hotline. Scott Rosenberg, Region News Team Traffic.
0: For northwest Indiana, highs around 80 this afternoon. Southeast winds around 5 miles per hour. Tonight, partly cloudy skies with lows in the upper 50s. Saturday, a few clouds with highs in the lower 80s. Lows in the mid-60s Saturday night. Sunday, partly cloudy, highs in the mid-80s. Sunday night, a slight chance of showers and thunderstorms overnight into Monday, lows around 70. Looking ahead to Monday, becoming partly cloudy with highs in the upper 80s. That's your region forecast.
3: The Sox and Cubs were idle yesterday. The White Sox square off against Josh Bell and the Twins to open a three-game series from Minneapolis, 7-10 tonight. The Cubs battle L.A. De La Cruz and the Reds in the first three games at Wrigley Field, 1:20 first pitch this afternoon. The Railcats welcome the Sioux Falls Canaries to U.S. Steel Yard tonight at 6:45. WN

0: NBA. The Fever host the Connecticut Sun this evening. The Sky visit the Liberty in New York Saturday afternoon. NFL preseason, the Colts host the Lions at noon Saturday, while the Bears visit the Titans Saturday night. Just a week away from college football, by the way. Prep football across the region tonight. Andrean visits Fort Wayne Lures, Portage at Hobart, Griffith at Munster, Hanover Central at Lake Central, KB at Wheeler, Lowell at LaPorte, Crown Point hosting Indianapolis Pike. Amongst the action, get the Week 2 Region Sports Top 10 across Northwest Indiana and a rundown of tonight's games with a report coming up this morning at 8:30 during the news break and also at lunchtime 12:30 and just before kickoff at 6:30 this evening. To get more content at regionsports.com. I'm Scott Rosenberg. That's sports.
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Dear Prudence. They were working on that one in the studio on this day back in 1968, the very first take of Dear Prudence on this day. The Rock of the Region X, Rock 103.9. I'm Scott Rosenberg. A song that is about Mia Farrow's sister, Prudence Farrow, obviously. They had gone down to India to commune and teach or learn from the Maharishi, the yogi, the Swami dude over there, and get earful of the Maharishi's teachings, as they like to say. Very highbrow stuff, right? And, George loved it. He just dove in head first. John and Paul were into it at first, but then became disillusioned and left finally. Ringo was the first one to leave just because he didn't like the food. So I'm going back to England. I'm going back where I like the food. Peace and love. See you when you return. Mia Farrow's sister, Prudence, got so wrapped up in the transcendental meditation stuff that she would, like, never leave her tent

cottage or wherever she was holed up. And, you know, John was like, you know, you got to get out, frolic a little bit. It's beautiful out here, you know, this morning. Don't just stay inside the whole time meditating, you know, commune with nature a little bit, will you? So that's the that's basically the song right there, Dear Prudence. The Rock of the Region, X-Rock 103.9, our Good Morning Beatles song presented, as always, by Mega Beatles. They recreate the music of the Beatles live with passion and precision and love. And I'm sure they meditate upon it often so that they can bring you a top-notch show. They always do that, and they'll do that October 3rd at the Historic Art Theater downtown in Hobart's. X-Rock 103.9, let's do this one from Bob Seger. We got the news break coming up.

I woke last night to the sound of thunder. How far off, I sat and wondered. Started humming a song from 1962. Ain't it funny how the night moves? When you just don't seem to have as much to lose. Strange how the night moves.

0: Well, no specifics, but we're being told there's debris on the road on the westbound side of the Borman Expressway, and that's got things backed up as you're approaching Klein Avenue on over to about Indianapolis Boulevard. So some extra time you're going to spend sifting through that. It's not specifying left side, right side, down the middle, but things are definitely backed up there. We've also got a crash. Again, no specifics, but crash reported off to the side on the eastbound side of the Borman just after the state line before you get to Calumet Avenue. 219-405-7743, our hotline. Scott Rosenberg, Region News Team Traffic.
1: For Northwest Indiana, highs around the lower 80s today. South winds around 5 miles per hour. Tonight, becoming partly cloudy with lows around 60. South winds around 5 miles per hour. Saturday, becoming mostly cloudy with highs in the lower 80s. Saturday night, mostly cloudy, lows in the mid-60s. Sunday, clearing, highs in the mid-80s. Sunday night, a chance of showers and thunderstorms overnight, lows in the lower 70s. Monday, becoming partly cloudy with highs in the upper 80s.
0: 647 on a Friday morning, 61 in Schererville, at 61 in Hobart.
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1: Three former employees of a military newspaper say they were fired for writing about the poor conditions aboard the USS Abraham Lincoln. The publisher, editor-in-chief, and a reporter for the Stars and Stripes filed a lawsuit in federal court Thursday alleging their firings last week violated their free speech rights. Rescue operations in flood-ravaged Nepal had to be put on hold overnight out of concern that a nearby lake might overflow. Over 400 people died in Wednesday's torrential flood through a Nepal mountain town, and over 1,000 are still missing, including dozens of Americans. Europe's oldest reigning monarch has died. More from Mark Mayfield.
2: The King of Norway, Harald V, passed away today at the age of 89. Harald was reportedly in extremely serious condition yesterday at a hospital in Oslo, where he was being treated for a blood disease. Norway's royal palace canceled all royal engagements while the Queen and Crown Prince were at his bedside.
1: I'm Michael Kastner.
3: The Indiana Department of Homeland Security says mobile registration intake centers to support disaster victims will be open starting today, Friday, August 28th, in Northwest Indiana and elsewhere in the Hoosier State.

0: State, county, and FEMA teams will be there to answer questions and help homeowners and renters apply for FEMA's Individual Assistance Program. A news release says homeowners and renters in Lake, LaPorte, Porter, Pulaski, and several other counties on the list who sustained uninsured damage or losses due to the August storms, tornadoes, and flooding may now apply for FEMA disaster assistance. In Lake County, the locations will vary and will be open 8:30 a.m. to 4:30 p.m. Officials say additional dates, times, and locations will be announced as services become available. Today's location is Lake County Purdue Extension Office in Crown Point. This Saturday and Sunday, August 29th and 30th, the Lake County location will be Hobart Fire Station 2 on West Ridge Road. Additional locations are scheduled for next week in Lake County. We have a link for details at our website. In Newton County, NDOT says lane closures on State Road 10 between U.S. 41 and County Road 400 West near Lake Village will begin on or after Wednesday, September 2nd. NDOT says State Road 10 will be reduced to one lane through late September for a bridge deck overlay preventive maintenance project. Temporary traffic signals will be installed to direct traffic. Your forecast for the region coming up. I'm Laura Voluschko.
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2: Crash reported eastbound 8094 now between Kennedy and Klein, but I'm not really seeing any eastbound delays there. The delays I'm seeing are westbound, and that stems from some debris in the road that was reported near Indianapolis Boulevard. Now, NDOT taking that off their board, saying that situation's been shored up, but we've got road work in the area, and we're still on the brakes, basically from Burr Street on over to Indianapolis Boulevard now, and the westbound Borman's going to cost you some extra time to filter through all that. Inbound forward to the Rhine looking pretty good early this morning. South Shore Trains reporting on time. Scott Rosenberg, Region News Team Traffic.
0: For Northwest Indiana, highs in the lower 80s today. South winds around 5 miles per hour. Tonight, partly cloudy skies, lows around 60. South winds around 5 miles per hour. Saturday, becoming mostly cloudy with highs in the lower 80s. South winds 5 to 10 miles per hour. Saturday night, mostly cloudy skies, lows in the mid-60s. Clearing Sunday with highs in the mid-80s. A slight chance of showers and thunderstorms late Sunday night, lows in the lower 70s. That's your region forecast.
2: 7:04, and it's Friday, August the 28th. Final Friday of August. It's 60 degrees in Merrillville, 61 in Chesterton, and 60 straight up right now in Rensselaer.
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Songs of Love, it's Pretenders, the Rock of the Region, X Rock 1039. How about a lost classic? This one from 1979. Who remembers Moon Martin Rolling?

0: Oh, that one just makes me smile. I love that one from Moon Martin, a lost classic, 79 and rolling. He looked like a new wave guy with great big glasses and kind of a new wave haircut, but he was very much into the rockabilly stylings. He wrote Doctor, Doctor, Give Me the News, Bad Case of Loving You. He wrote that song, and it was Robert Palmer that had the big hit with it. X-Rock 103.9, let's get you up to the minute. 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Borman Expressway, we're being told crash scenes are cleared up, but we're still seeing the delays on the westbound side, probably just transitioning right into the delays that we get generally after 7:30 with the road work, because the volume is stout enough that things start to slow down. And westbound, you're on the brakes from around Broadway on over to about Indianapolis Boulevard, here and there. Stop and go, slow and go in spots. And then on the eastbound side, we're doing much better, but you are going to bunch up as you're approaching the I-65 split heading east on 8094. 219-405-7743, our hotline. Scott Rosenberg, Region News Team Traffic.
1: For Northwest Indiana, highs around 80 this afternoon.

0: Afternoon. Southeast winds around 5 miles per hour. Tonight, partly cloudy skies with lows in the upper 50s. Saturday, a few clouds with highs in the lower 80s. Lows in the mid-60s Saturday night. Sunday, partly cloudy, highs in the mid-80s. Sunday night, a slight chance of showers and thunderstorms overnight into Monday, lows around 70. Looking ahead to Monday, becoming partly cloudy with highs in the upper 80s. That's your region forecast.
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Debbie Harry ringing that phone off the wall with Blondie, the Rock of the Region, X-Rock 103.9. I'm pretty sure that's a cover, but I don't know the band that originally done it. I'd have to look that one up. Let's see. We've got Laura Belushko standing by with the latest news, region news, and we're going to check the roads once again. We've had some issues this morning here and there, but things are kind of leveling out a little bit, I think, sifting into some roadwork delays. We'll get you the weekend update from region news team meteorologist Matt Wintz for Northwest Indiana straight on the way. We'll add sports, and then it's right back to the Rock, all straight ahead after this one from Steely Dan.

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2: Last year, the first chairs were laid down at 8:30 in the morning. It's amazing. It's amazing. And it's just a really neat vibe. And especially this year, after the storms, after everything all of us have gone through, I think a lot of us are ready just for being able to relax, have a good, fun, mellow evening for a great cause.
1: Pastor Mark Wilkins of First United Methodist Church.
2: We are so excited. We really are. This is going to be our 7th annual Vet Rock concert. And it's just going to be a great time. It is a free concert on the front lawn. No tickets required. Just show up, bring a lawn chair, and there's going to be refreshments there. We got a couple local bands. But then all the money that people choose to donate is going to go towards helping disabled veterans. And it's just a really fun, mellow evening. And everybody is invited just to come show up and enjoy the music. And in the process, we're helping out some of these folks who have paid so much for us. So we're helping out a group called Operation Charlie Bravo that provides incredible treatment for veterans suffering through PTSD. So it's kind of a win-win all the way around.
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3: Well, we've settled firmly into our sluggish delays along the Bourbon Expressway westbound from I-65. Pretty much almost to the state line, to Indianapolis Boulevard at least. Stop and go, slow and go along the way in spots. Eastbound's bunched up approaching I-65 as well. Everything else looking pretty typical on a Friday morning. Inbound Ford to the Ryan looks okay. Some outbound delays in the work zone between 130th and the Steel Bridge right now on the Ford, but inbound looks fine. 219-405-7743, our hotline. Scott Rosenberg, Region News Team Traffic. Region News Team Meteorologist Matt Winston. The weather is beautiful. It looks like we're going to start the weekend beautiful, but from what I understand, there's a disturbance in the force, and that has to do with hot, sticky, itchy weather.
4: Yeah, that's coming back. As some are saying, I'm not done yet. Hold my beer. It's going to be coming back here once we get towards Sunday and much of next week. We're going to heat up again. And, you know, it does look, we talked about this yesterday, Scott, it does look like it's going to be hot even after Labor Day, and I know a lot of region pools closed, you know, around Labor Day. So we might want to consider keeping those pools open. But let's dive into the short term first. Beautiful weather today. Cool start. We're in the 50s. We'll end up in the upper 70s to near 80 this afternoon. Lots of sunshine around. Pretty low humidity for this time of year. It'll be a comfortable day. Friday night football looks good as well. Tonight we're back down near 60 with sun or mainly clear skies. A couple high clouds floating through overnight tonight. Now for the weekend, I know a lot of the phone apps stay completely dry. I've got just a slim rain chance Saturday afternoon and then again Sunday afternoon. We're going to have a disturbance off towards the north, and there's going to be quite a bit of action to our north, and I think some of that may slip in here. So not enough to cancel your plans, but I want you to know there is a chance of rain. It's very low Saturday and Sunday. Outside of that, we'll have sunshine with a lot of high clouds around. We'll make it into the low 80s Saturday. I've got us in the mid-80s on Sunday, and then that heat and humidity really soars on Sunday into Monday. I've got 90 degrees on Monday, ditto that on Tuesday and Wednesday. It's going to be a hot start to the week, should stay mainly dry, and then that ridge of heat that we'll be under will finally break down, it looks like, at least temporarily, next Thursday into Friday with maybe some storms. But overall, some hot weather coming our way. Make sure you enjoy today if you don't like the heat.
3: No, and if it sticks around after Labor Day, as you say, yeah, some of the community pools close, but the secret is knowing which neighbors have pools and then just invite yourself over.
4: I was going to say, make sure you ask first, but yes, that is the secret for sure.
3: No, so, you just jump in with both feet.

0: you asked your neighbor today, are you going to keep that cover on to keep it warm for next week? They're like, why do you care?
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0: I'll be there.
1: Okay, we'll have a Mai Tai or two. Poolside, the Rock of the Region, X Rock 103.9. Right now, it's 7:36. It's 61 in St. John. It's 59 right now in Winfield and Lakes of the Four Seasons. The Sox and Cubs were idle yesterday. The White Sox square off against Josh Bell and the Twins to open a three-game series from Minneapolis. 7:10 tonight, the Cubs battle L.A. De La Cruz and the Reds in the first three games at Wrigley Field. 1:20 first pitch this afternoon. The Railcats welcome the Sioux Falls Canaries to U.S. Steelyard tonight at 6:45. WNBA, the Fever host the Connecticut Sun this evening. The Sky visit the Liberty in New York Saturday afternoon. NFL preseason, the Colts host the Lions at noon Saturday, while the Bears visit the Titans Saturday night. Just a week away from college football, by the way. Prep football across the region tonight. Andrean visits Fort Wayne Lures, Portage at Hobart, Griffith at Munster, Hanover Central at Lake Central, KV at Wheeler, Lowell at LaPorte, Crown Point hosting Indianapolis Pike. Amongst the action, get the Week 2 Region Sports Top 10 across Northwest Indiana and a rundown of tonight's games with a report coming up this morning at 8:30 during the news break, and also at lunchtime 12:30 and just before kickoff at 6:30 this evening. And get more content at regionsports.com. I'm Scott Rosenberg. That's sports.
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Judas Priest delivering the goods on a Friday morning at Righteous Jam for your Friday ride. 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All right, breathe. Here's a nice, quiet little song about a bunny rabbit. X-Rock 103.9. Jefferson Airplane. We'll check traffic and weather coming up.

0: Well, we've settled firmly into our sluggish delays along the Bourbon Expressway, westbound from I-65, pretty much almost to the state line, to Indianapolis Boulevard at least. Stop and go, slow and go along the way in spots. Eastbound's bunched up approaching I-65 as well. Everything else looking pretty typical on a Friday morning. Inbound Ford to the Ryan looks okay. Some outbound delays in the work zone between 130th and the Steel Bridge right now on the Ford, but inbound looks fine. 219-405-7743, our hotline. Scott Rosenberg, Region News Team Traffic.
1: For Northwest Indiana, highs around 80 this afternoon. Southeast winds around 5 miles per hour. Tonight, partly cloudy skies with lows in the upper 50s. Saturday, a few clouds with highs in the lower 80s. Lows in the mid-60s Saturday night. Sunday, partly cloudy, highs in the mid-80s. Sunday night, a slight chance of showers and thunderstorms overnight into Monday, lows around 70. Looking ahead to Monday, becoming partly cloudy with highs in the upper 80s. That's your region forecast.
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8: And in 1976, Peter Frampton's Frampton Comes Alive is in its third week at number one in the U.S. It'll be knocked out briefly by Fleetwood Mac's Fleetwood Mac before reclaiming the top spot on September 11th. Aerosmith released the classic track Walk This Way in 1975 as the second single from the album Toys in the Attic. The song helped break Aerosmith into the mainstream. And that's a look at today, August 28th in rock history.
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A robust 45 RPM gem from 1972 with singer-songwriter Jim Croce. Don't mess around with Jim. He had a few of those How the Mighty Have Fallen type songs. The Rock of the Region, X-Rock 1039. Bad Bad Leroy Brown comes to mind. That's the spirit. It's Rush. We got some Joan Jett on the way. And we got the news break coming up at 8.

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1: Hundreds are dead and somewhere around 1,000 people are missing, including nearly 100 Americans, after apocalyptic flash flooding swept through an area along the Nepal-Tibet border. The flood happened Wednesday when the collapse of a glacier sent a deadly wall of water through a mountain valley in the border region. President Trump is changing the name of Lake Ontario to Lake America. He signed an executive order making the move official in the Oval Office Thursday as the U.S. and Canada ramp up their trade war. A late-night comedy sketch has triggered a political ban in Florida's Panhandle. More from Natalie Rodriguez.
2: Congressman Jimmy Patron is declaring country star Jelly Roll unwelcome in the 1st District after the singer mocked President Trump and his weight while guest hosting on Jimmy Kimmel Live.
3: Some folks online were upset that I didn't treat the president with reverence and dignity, but I want to remind y'all that I go by the name Jelly Roll.
1: I'm Michael Kastner.
4: The Indiana Department of Homeland Security says mobile registration intake centers to support disaster victims will be open starting today, Friday, August 28th, in Northwest Indiana and elsewhere in the Hoosier State. State, county, and FEMA teams will be there to answer questions and help homeowners and renters apply for FEMA's Individual Assistance Program. A news release says homeowners and renters in Lake

0: LaPorte, Porter, Pulaski, and several other counties that are on the list who sustained uninsured damage or losses due to the August storms, tornadoes, and flooding may now apply for FEMA disaster assistance. In Lake County, the locations will vary and will be open 8:30 a.m. to 4:30 p.m. Officials say additional dates, times, and locations will be announced as services become available. Today's location is Lake County Purdue Extension Office in Crown Point. This Saturday and Sunday, August 29th and 30th, the Lake County location will be Hobart Fire Station 2 on West Ridge Road. Additional locations are scheduled for next week in Lake County. We have a link for details at our website. In East Chicago, Mayor Anthony Copeland and the Nature Conservancy invite region residents to the city's Monarch Festival. The 9th annual Festival de la Monarca celebrates the monarch butterfly as the butterflies migrate through East Chicago and Northwest Indiana this time of year on their journey to Mexico to overwinter. And the event also celebrates cultural connections to Mexico through music, food, and dance. There will also be educational workshops and activities for kids and adults to learn more about how to protect monarch butterflies. The event is this Saturday, August 29th at Kosciuszko Park from 11 a.m. to 5 p.m. Your forecast for the region coming up. I'm Laura Voluszko.
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2: Borman Expressway delays westbound from, you know, through the various work zones, basically from I-65 on over to the state line. It's stop and go, slow and go in spots, so just be careful through there. If traffic starts moving, expect the brake lights to show up again quickly. Eastbound side, riding the brakes from about Grant Street on over to I-65 right now. We're bumping along light to light US 30, bunching up in spots, especially westbound approaching Klein Avenue, and then again with the big crossroads with Route 41. Bunched up in front of the steel mill gate for Cliffs. They're in Burns Harbor on Route 12, so expect delays, particularly on the westbound side, approaching that east gate. Inbound forward to the Ryan, looking pretty good. We got outbound roadwork delays from 130th down to about, well, just past Sibley, we'll say. Scott Rosenberg, Region News Team Traffic.
0: For Northwest Indiana, highs around the lower 80s today. South winds around 5 miles per hour. Tonight, becoming partly cloudy with lows around 60. South winds around 5 miles per hour. Saturday, becoming mostly cloudy with highs in the lower 80s. Saturday night, mostly cloudy, lows in the mid-60s. Sunday, clearing, highs in the mid-80s. Sunday night, a chance of showers and thunderstorms overnight, lows in the lower 70s. Monday, becoming partly cloudy with highs in the upper 80s.
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Borman Expressway delays westbound from, through the various work zones, basically from I-65 on over to the state line. It's stop and go, slow and go in spots, so just be careful through there. If traffic starts moving, expect the brake lights to show up again quickly. Eastbound side, riding the brakes from about Grant Street on over to I-65 right now. We're bumping along light to light US 30, bunching up in spots, especially westbound approaching Klein Avenue, and then again with the big crossroads with Route 41. Bunched up in front of the steel mill gate for Cliffs there in Burns Harbor on Route 12. So expect delays, particularly on the westbound side, approaching that east gate

0: Inbound forward to the Ryan looking pretty good. We got outbound road work delays from 130th down to about, well, just past Sibley, we'll say. Scott Rosenberg, Region News Team Traffic.
1: For Northwest Indiana, highs in the lower 80s today. South winds around 5 miles per hour. Tonight, partly cloudy skies, lows around 60. South winds around 5 miles per hour. Saturday, becoming mostly cloudy with highs in the lower 80s. South winds 5 to 10 miles per hour. Saturday night, mostly cloudy skies, lows in the mid-60s. Clearing Sunday with highs in the mid-80s. A slight chance of showers and thunderstorms late Sunday night, lows in the lower 70s. That's your region forecast.
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0: I certainly was in the right.
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0: Yes, the August heat. By the time we get to September, the August heat will return. But at least for this weekend, we're looking pretty nice. The Rag of the Region, X-Rock 103.9. The region's own Salamander Drake right there with Lurker in the Wildwood. Ooh, that's a spooky one. They are going to be part, you know, quite obviously, of a great night of local region-made rock and roll. I'm sure these bands will slip in some covers here and there, too, but we feature a wide variety of local artists here on X-Rock 103.9, and we feature their originals mainly, but and originals that you're going to get to hear alongside whatever else they choose to play. We've got three great region bands on the same stage as we rock the region. X-Rock 103.9 with Ironworkers Local 395 at the Hard Rock in Gary Saturday. This is on their main stage. This is not on one of the stages in one of the bars. This is on the main stage, Saturday, November 7th. And it's really affordable, $25, less than $25. You're going to pay like $21, $22 for these tickets for a great night of rock and roll. Chester Brown, Salamander Drake, you just heard them there, and the Steepwater Band. 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
1: Just in time for fall, a well-known Gary roadside attraction will make its way to the region soon, as Mike Bonaventura reports.
2: In Miller Beach, the massive creature statue displayed in front of the closed but legendary Frankenstein restaurant has been rebuilt by downstate resident Dave Disler. From the mid to late 1960s, the statue towered 25 feet, holding a Frank or hot dog and a stein of root beer in his monstrous hands.
3: It was around 26 total feet in height. On the pedestal. The pedestal itself, it was around 5 feet tall out in front of Frankenstein. And so the statue was 21 feet. And that's exactly what he turned out to be, is 21 feet, and his arm span is about 9 feet 2 inches.
2: Disler says it took him 555 days to craft the red-coated creature, and he has the rebuilt Frankie for sale.
3: I'm offering it below what the going rate is for these things. If someone up there would buy one of these, there's about 3 vendors in the United States that still produce them. And it is significantly lower than what a brand new fiberglass roadside attraction of, a 20-foot tall one would cost.
2: You can see the roadside attraction on the Facebook group Frankenstein Arise from the Ashes, and you can see Frankie in person as Disler is bringing the statue to its original location in Miller Beach Sunday, September 13th from noon to 3 p.m. for a public display. For the Region News Team, I'm Mike.

0: Bonaventura.
1: A near-total lunar eclipse was visible in the region late last night. The event peaked shortly after 11 p.m. Central, with over 96% of the moon in shadow, giving the moon a reddish-orange hue. Your forecast for the region coming up. I'm Laura Voluschko.
2: Sluggishness along the way, some slow and go, and even some stop and go in spots on the westbound Borman. Through the Gary into the Hammond corridor, and then you slow down again as you're approaching the state line. Eastbound's pretty good, just riding the brakes a bit as you're approaching I-65, and then also through the Lake Station corridor, Central Avenue on over to Ripley Street right now. We'll get those ramps open someday in the future. 219-405-7743. That's our traffic and news hotline for Northwest Indiana. Actually, those Ripley ramps, I believe, are closed. They're supposed to open them up again at the end of October. So just a footnote there. Scott Rosenberg, Region News Team Traffic.
1: For Northwest Indiana, highs around 80 this afternoon. Southeast winds around 5 miles per hour. Tonight, partly cloudy skies with lows in the upper 50s. Saturday, a few clouds with highs in the lower 80s. Lows in the mid-60s Saturday night. Sunday, partly cloudy, highs in the mid-80s. Sunday night, a slight chance of showers and thunderstorms overnight into Monday, lows around 70. Looking ahead to Monday, becoming partly cloudy with highs in the upper 80s. That's your region forecast.
3: With the Region Sports Network, this is Mike DeWan with a Region Sports Report. Week 1 has come and gone, as week number 2 still serves up some juicy out-of-conference matchups before conference play for most begins. Andrean will be tested on the road against Bishop Lewers. Calumet will head out to River Forest. East Chicago Central takes on former conference foe Westside. Griffith is at Munster. Wheeler plays host to Kankakee Valley. Maryville heads south to visit Lafayette Jefferson. Michigan City heads up to the Glove to take on Detroit Cass Tech. Valparaiso hosts South Bend Riley. TF South goes to Hammond Central. Whiting is on the road against Highland. Bishop Knoll will duke it out with Bowman Academy. Lowell visits LaPorte Slicers. And on the Region Sports Network, Boone Grove goes to South Central. Portage is on the road against Hobart. Morton hosts Chesterton. Hanover Central visits Lake Central. And Crown Point welcomes in Pike. 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I'm Mike DeWan with the Region Sports Network, the only game in town.
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2: Well, I've got something that you may be familiar with, or maybe you're going to find is vastly interesting because you've never heard this before. I find it interesting. I actually didn't hear this song till a few years ago. I never knew of the existence of this song, but it ties into a birthday in rock and roll heaven today. Wayne Osmond. Yes, Wayne Osmond, one of the Osmond brothers, born on this day in 1951. He passed away in 2025 at the age of 73. And, you know, the hits that the Osmonds had, both collectively and individually, were pop hits, you know. Very radio-friendly top 40 pop hits. But a lot of the stuff they did, that the stuff that wasn't a big hit, even though this was released as a single in 1974, you know, a lot of those songs had kind of a heavier edge to them. And this one is the case, but still kind of weird and wild. It's Crazy Horses, Wayne Osmond and the Osmonds, from the Vinyl Vault today. Check this out.

Crazy Horses. I love that one. The Osmonds from the Vinyl Vault today. The Rock of the Region X, Rock 103.9. You never know what you're going to hear here. On the X, it would have been Wayne Osmond's birthday today, born on this day in 1951. But he passed away last year in January at the age of 73. The Rock of the Region X, Rock 103.9. That song, interestingly, it was Wayne's brother, Merrill, who kind of said that... he said, my brothers and I have been what's now called a boy band. All our songs were chosen for us by the record company. But now that they had been more successful, they wanted to freak out and make their own music. Like Crazy Horses there. Ozzy Osbourne once said that was one of his favorite rock songs, Crazy Horses by the Osmonds. And there are other musicians that I've heard from who cited that, not only that song, but that whole album as a very interesting and really cool album, Crazy Horses by the Osmonds, because that was the title cut. One interesting thing that Wayne, who I said it would have been his birthday today, he was amused because in South Africa, they wouldn't play the song. It was banned because they had released it as a single. It was banned because they decided that they were talking about heroin, because horse is a euphemism for heroin, Crazy Horses. So they thought it was a drug song, and Wayne Osmond was amused by that no end. He said, because we've been rejecting drugs ever since. I mean, they're Mormons. They for religious reasons, they did not do. I don't even think they drank coffee, right? Isn't that a thing with the Mormons? They don't even anything that would alter you, coffee, cigarettes, anything. Nope, that's out. But that song got banned because he thought the Osmonds were singing about heroin. That's kind of crazy. Crazy Horses. The Rock of the Region X, Rock 103.9. All right. The warm smell of Calitas. I don't think Mormons have anything to do with that either, but the Eagles do.

0: Just settling into our sluggishness along the Borman Expressway in either direction, but particularly westbound in spots, slow and go, stop and go, all of a sudden, and you start moving again, and then suddenly you're mashing on the brakes again along the way between I-65 and the state line right now. Eastbound slows as you're approaching the I-65 split. Now or throughout the day, if there's something you'd like to tell us, just give us a call, 219-405-7743, our hotline. We also have a crash on the Illinois side on the southbound side of 394. This crash just passed 186th, and those delays start right around 294. Scott Rosenberg, Region News Team Traffic.
1: For Northwest Indiana, highs around 80 this afternoon. Southeast winds around 5 miles.

per hour. Tonight, partly cloudy skies with lows in the upper 50s. Saturday, a few clouds with highs in the lower 80s. Lows in the mid-60s Saturday night. Sunday, partly cloudy, highs in the mid-80s. Sunday night, a slight chance of showers and thunderstorms overnight into Monday, lows around 70. Looking ahead to Monday, becoming partly cloudy with highs in the upper 80s. That's your region forecast. X-Rock 103.9.

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1: Today marks 6 months since the war with Iran began. The U.S. and Israel launched strikes on the Islamic Republic February 28th, starting a deadly conflict that also created a global economic shock with maritime oil traffic throttled in the Strait of Hormuz. While President Trump initially predicted that the war would be over quickly, hostilities continue. The State Department says 90 Americans are among the roughly 1,400 people still missing after the deadly flash flooding in Nepal. This after a wall of water went crashing through a mountain town near the Chinese border on Wednesday. The death toll from the flood is over 500 and it's expected to rise. AMC Theaters is launching a special silver screen tribute to country music legend Dolly Parton following her recent passing starting today through September 2nd. They'll be playing Steel Magnolias and the Best Little Whorehouse in Texas. I'm Michael Kastner.
2: In Hammond, Mayor Thomas McDermott Jr. has announced via Facebook that Hammond Professional Firefighters Association Local 556 has officially purchased the historic former substation number 9 on Fayette Street from the Hammond Redevelopment Commission. The mayor says Local 556 has plans to transform it into a unique entertainment and rooftop dining destination. The plans include local artwork celebrating Hammond's firefighting history, entertainment and special event space, and rooftop dining. McDermott said in a release, "It represents exactly what we're trying to accomplish downtown, taking a piece of Hammond's history, breathing new life into it, and creating another place for people to gather and enjoy our city." The planned opening is in 2027. In East Chicago, Mayor Anthony Copeland and the Nature Conservancy invite region residents to the city's Monarch Festival. The 9th annual Festival de la Monarca celebrates the monarch butterfly as the butterflies migrate through East Chicago and Northwest Indiana this time of year on their journey to Mexico to overwinter. And the event also celebrates cultural connections to Mexico through music, food, and dance. There will also be educational workshops and activities for kids and adults to learn more about how to protect

0: Tech Monarch Butterflies. The event is this Saturday, August 29th at Kosciuszko Park from 11 a.m. to 5 p.m. Your forecast for the region coming up. I'm Laura Voluszko.
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2: Just settling into our sluggishness along the Borman Expressway in either direction, but particularly westbound in spots, slow and go, stop and go, all of a sudden, and you start moving again, and then suddenly you're mashing on the brakes again along the way between I-65 and the state line right now. Eastbound slows as you're approaching the I-65 split. Now or throughout the day, if there's something you'd like to tell us, just give us a call, 219-405-7743, our hotline. We also have a crash on the Illinois side on the southbound side of 394. This crash just passed 186th, and those delays start right around 294. Scott Rosenberg, Region News Team Traffic.
0: For Northwest Indiana, highs around the lower 80s today. South winds around 5 miles per hour. Tonight, becoming partly cloudy with lows around 60. South winds around 5 miles per hour. Saturday, becoming mostly cloudy with highs in the lower 80s. Saturday night, mostly cloudy, lows in the mid-60s. Sunday, clearing, highs in the mid-80s. Sunday night, a chance of showers and thunderstorms overnight, lows in the lower 70s. Monday, becoming partly cloudy with highs in the upper 80s.
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Here comes the night. Well, once it gets here, it's going to be a very pleasant night for high school football games across Northwest Indiana. That's Van Morrison and them. Here's a good lost classic from Survivor. Some summer nights to enjoy on the X.

0: NFL Commissioner Roger Goodell believes Illinois is still in play as the home of the Chicago Bears' new stadium.
1: We want to make sure that Arlington Heights and Illinois have an opportunity, as well as Indiana, to put their best foot forward.
0: The Bears say they are studying two possible stadium locations just across the state line in northwest Indiana in Hammond for a domed venue, but have not officially ruled out building in Illinois. The organization owns 326 acres in Arlington Heights, where they have tried to push for property tax breaks, but have not been successful. Meanwhile, the Bears have not commented to Commissioner Goodell's statement. Chicago-based United Airlines is adding 10 new destinations next year. Matt Mattinson has the list.
2: I'm leaving on a jet plane. I don't.
3: That's the largest international expansion in the company's nearly century-long history. It'll introduce nonstop flights to various cities in Japan, France, Luxembourg, Spain, Portugal, Slovenia, and Italy. Aside from the cities introduced in Italy, no other U.S. airline flies directly to any other cities on the list. The new flights will begin operating next spring. I'm Matt Mattinson.
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0: Your forecast for the region coming up. I'm Laura Voluschko. For Northwest Indiana, highs in the lower 80s today. South winds around 5 miles per hour. Tonight, partly cloudy skies, lows around 60. South winds around 5 miles per hour. Saturday, becoming mostly cloudy with highs in the lower 80s. South winds 5 to 10 miles per hour. Saturday night, mostly cloudy skies, lows in the mid-60s. Clearing Sunday with highs in the mid-80s. A slight chance of showers and thunderstorms late Sunday night, lows in the lower 70s. That's your region forecast.
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7: For our Friday track, Fat Track today, I've plucked forth one of my favorite albums that my sister had, and I would, when she would be out gallivanting, I would sneak into her room because she had the Boss stereo, and at least better than my little close and play record player that I played my 45s on, and she had more record albums, LPs, and she had this one. Everybody knows this is Nowhere by Neil Young, which I always thought was such a cool phrase. Everybody knows this is Nowhere. I guess when I grew up, everyone said, first thing I'm going to do when I get out of high school, I'm getting out of Northwest Indiana. I never felt that way as a kid. I've always liked it here. But, people say that. Everybody knows this is Nowhere. But what a great album. Cinnamon Girl, the title track, Round and Round, Down by the River, which is just an odyssey of angst and dread. With that Neil Young guitar. Oh, gosh. When You're on the Losing End, Running Dry is the side two now. And then the Big Coda, this one at 10 minutes and 3 seconds, our Friday Fat Track, Cowgirl in the Sand. Oh, the guitar. The guitar, get the guitar. X-Rock 103.9.

Hello, cowgirl in the sand. For some reason, it always reminds me of Norton on The Honeymooners saying, hello, ball. You have to dress the ball. The Rock of the Region, X Rock 1039. What an odyssey. What an awesome song off of the Everyone Knows, Everybody Knows, This Is Nowhere album from Neil Young. This is the second one, right? Yeah. That was his second album. He was still with Crosby, Stills, Nash & Young at that time. It says here the album became a surprise hit. I mean, it's just a no-brainer these days. The thing I love about Neil Young and his soloing is how unhinged it is. I mean, it's just this, like, a free form of just, I don't know. That's why he's the godfather of grunge, I guess. It's just, you know. Sometimes the bulk of a solo is just bashing on one note, and it's just brilliant. It's just amazing. Neil Young, God love him. The Rock of the Region, X Rock 103.9. Just a punk in the street, that's you, pal. Last Child.

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3: Jury deliberations are back underway in the Lindsay Clancy triple murder trial in Massachusetts. Clancy admits to strangling her three young children in 2023, but pleaded not guilty on account of a postpartum psychotic break. The death toll from the Nepal flood has risen to over 500. A wall of water tore through a Nepal mountain town on Wednesday, killing hundreds, and authorities say over 1,000 are still missing, including dozens of Americans. International correspondent Claudio Lavanga with more.
4: The emergency is far from over. Just in the early hours of this morning, police in Nepal said that they received information that a water dam on the Tibet side has burst again and has called for the public and rescue workers to remain alert and go to a safe location.
3: President Trump says the U.S. is sending aid to Nepal and that Nepal's leaders have been told they'll get anything they want. I'm Michael Kastner.
5: The Indiana Department of Homeland Security says mobile registration intake centers to support disaster victims will be open starting today, Friday, August 28th, in Northwest Indiana and elsewhere in the Hoosier State. State, county, and FEMA teams will be there to answer questions and help homeowners and renters apply for FEMA's Individual Assistance Program. A news release says homeowners and renters in Lake, LaPorte, Porter, Pulaski, and several other counties that are on the list who sustained uninsured damage or losses due to the August storms, tornadoes, and flooding may now apply for FEMA disaster assistance. In Lake County, the locations will vary and will be open 8:30 a.m. to 4:30 p.m. Officials say additional dates, times, and locations will be announced as services become available. Today's location is Lake County Purdue Extension Office in Crown Point. Additional locations are scheduled for next week in Lake County. We have a link for details at our website. Second week of high school football across Northwest Indiana. Action includes Andrean visiting Bishop Lures in Fort Wayne. Hobart hosts Portage. Griffith is at Munster. Lowell is at LaPorte. 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Valparaiso hosts South Bend Riley. 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
6: This is Region News Team Meteorologist Matt Wentz with your Friday night football forecast. Looking great week two for our season games here. We're dealing with mainly clear skies tonight, comfortable temperatures sliding from the 70s back into the 60s, and a very light breeze. Doesn't really feel like maybe a hot chocolate kind of night like you tend to associate with Friday night football, but we'll get there. We'll give it time. Enjoy this warm weather while it lasts.
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5: For Northwest Indiana, highs around 80 this afternoon. Southeast winds around 5 miles per hour. Tonight, partly cloudy skies with lows in the upper 50s. Saturday, a few clouds with highs in the lower 80s. Lows in the mid-60s Saturday night. Sunday, partly cloudy, highs in the mid-80s. Sunday night, a slight chance of showers and thunderstorms overnight into Monday, lows around 70. Looking ahead to Monday, becoming partly cloudy with highs

Bringing on the heartbreak. That's Def Leppard on the Rock of the Region, X Rock 1039. What a beautiful day in the region. We're expecting kind of a heat wave to come as September is ushered in. But, well, we'll enjoy this while we can here. We'll hear from Region News Team meteorologist Matt Wintz again at 12 o'clock and get his take on the weekend forecast.

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Frank Zappa once said that's the best guitar riff he has ever heard. Supernaut by Black Sabbath and Frank's friend Tony Iommi. They lived down the street from each other, I guess, in the Hollywood Hills somewhere during the 70s. Late 70s, I guess. Yeah, they were good friends. X-Rock 103.9. I'm Scott Rosenberg. Tube Snake Boogie. Aha, ZZ Top, we got the news break coming up next. Bono will be along at 12 o'clock.

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1: Looking for something fun to do this weekend? Wood's historic Gristmill in Hobart, a part of Deep River County Park, known for its beauty, trails, and many events, is having this Sunday an ice cream social, honoring its history and celebrating its 150th anniversary. You can also witness cornmeal being made with a stone mill that is available for purchase. Diane Lito explains more.
2: We want you to join us this Sunday, August 30th, at Deep River County Park in Hobart for an old-fashioned ice cream social. We're actually celebrating two major milestones for Wood's Historic Gristmill. Originally built in 1876, Wood's Historic Gristmill served as a community hub where wheat was turned into flour until about the 1930s. Following years of abandonment, the Lake County Parks Department acquired and restored the building, and in 1976, it was added to the National Registry of Historic Buildings. Today, it hosts children on field trips, and it's the backdrop to countless weddings and family photos, so it's a real addition to our community. The event is free to attend. There is only cost for the ice cream sundaes and the sarsaparilla floats, and we will take card or cash for that. We will also have a barbershop quartet for entertainment, and we'll have old-fashioned games around for kids to play. So again, we invite everyone to join us this Sunday, August 30th from 2 to 5 p.m. at Deep River County Park, 9410 Old Lincoln Highway.
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0: Your forecast for the region coming up. I'm Laura Velushko. For Northwest Indiana, highs around 80 this afternoon. Southeast winds around 5 miles per hour. Tonight, partly cloudy skies with lows in the upper 50s. Saturday, a few clouds with highs in the lower 80s. Lows in the mid-60s Saturday night. Sunday, partly cloudy, highs in the mid-80s. Sunday night, a slight chance of showers and thunderstorms overnight into Monday, lows around 70. Looking ahead to Monday, becoming partly cloudy with highs in the upper 80s. That's your region forecast.
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That right there is some solid rock, man. Dire Straits had Rush in there too. That one was pretty solid as well. I'm Scott Rosenberg, sitting in for Bono. Bono will actually be along at 12. He'll take you to 7 because KB's on vacation. KB will be back Monday. It'll be Alice Cooper tonight for Alice's Attic from 7 to midnight. And then Alice will be back on Saturday night too. It'll be a beautiful night tonight for Vet Rock. Oh, I'm glad that the weather's going to be so great. What a great night to kick back in Crown Point downtown and relax and enjoy some great music, great live music. Also, great food trucks to be there as well. And it's a free show featuring the region's favorite cover bands, or two of them. We've got some really good cover bands around Northwest Indiana. Naughty and Mr. Funny Man. They're going to be the performers tonight. So enjoy some great live music with a beautiful, perfect weather-wise evening here in Northwest Indiana. It's on the front lawn of First United Methodist Church in Crown Point, right downtown there. And as I said, it's free. So bring your lawn chairs, bring your appetite too, and bring your love for great live music. And if they pass

0: 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That's Vet Rock, First United Methodist Church in Crown Point, right on the front lawn. 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
4: Jurors are deliberating in the Lindsay Clancy triple murder trial in Massachusetts. Clancy admits to strangling her three young children in 2023, but pleaded not guilty to three counts of first-degree murder. Prosecutors allege the killings were premeditated, while the defense says Clancy suffered a postpartum psychotic break. The markets are watching as Federal Reserve Chairman Kevin Warsh gives remarks this morning. Warsh is delivering the keynote speech at the Central Bank's annual symposium in Jackson Hole, Wyoming. The defense has rested its case in the Tupac Shakur murder trial. The jury has been sent home for the weekend, and closing arguments are now scheduled to begin Monday. The defendant, Dwayne Keefe D. Davis, is accused of planning the 1996 Las Vegas drive-by shooting that claimed the life of the rapper. He's pleaded not guilty and could face life behind bars if convicted. I'm Michael Kastner.
5: The Indiana Department of Homeland Security says mobile registration intake centers to support disaster victims will be open starting today, Friday, August 28th, in Northwest Indiana and elsewhere in the Hoosier State. State, county, and FEMA teams will be there to answer questions and help homeowners and renters apply for FEMA's Individual Assistance Program. A news release says homeowners and renters in Lake, LaPorte, Porter, Pulaski, and several other counties that are on the list who sustained uninsured damage or losses due to the August storms, tornadoes, and flooding may now apply for FEMA disaster assistance. In Lake County, the locations will vary and will be open 8:30 a.m. to 4:30 p.m. Officials say additional dates, times, and locations will be announced as services become available. Today's location is Lake County Purdue Extension Office in Crown Point. Additional locations are scheduled for next week in Lake County. We have a link for details at our website. Second week of high school football across Northwest Indiana. Action includes Andrean visiting Bishop Lures in Fort Wayne. Hobart hosts Portage. Griffith is at Munster. Lowell is at LaPorte. 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
1: This is Region News team meteorologist Matt Wentz with your Friday night football forecast. Looking great week two for our season games here. We're dealing with mainly clear skies tonight, comfortable temperatures sliding from the 70s back into the 60s, and a very light breeze. Doesn't really feel like maybe a hot chocolate kind of night like you tend to associate with Friday night football, but we'll get there. We'll give it time. Enjoy this warm weather while it lasts.
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5: For Northwest Indiana, highs around the lower 80s today. South winds around 5 miles per hour. Tonight, becoming partly cloudy with lows around 60. South winds around 5 miles per hour. Saturday, becoming mostly cloudy with highs in the lower 80s. Saturday night, mostly cloudy, lows in the mid-60s. Sunday, clearing, highs in the mid-80s. Sunday night, a chance of showers and thunderstorms overnight, lows in the lower 70s. Monday, becoming partly cloudy, with highs in the upper 80s.
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Life is like a heart-shaped box of chocolates. You never know from which era of the rock years we're going to pluck something forth and play it for you. Nirvana, that time, on the Rock of the Region, X-Rock 103.9, you know, so 90s. And Tom Petty and Stevie Nicks this time, so, you know, 80s. But we've got lots more that runs the gamut all on the way this morning on

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She sells sanctuary and occasionally seashells on the seashore. That's the Cults that time on the Rock of the Region, X-Rock 103.9, and Mellencamp, the Beatles in there, the full spectrum of vintage classic rock. Mike Bonaventura will be along at 12 o'clock. Alice Cooper with Alice's Attic from 7 to midnight. And then the gang's going to be here all weekend long. And that includes Alice's Attic from 7 to midnight on Saturday night as well. And we'll keep you up to the minute coming up here. We've got the latest from Region News and Laura Volushko. We'll check that forecast for the region for the weekend. But first, we'll get the let out with Aerosmith on the X.

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1: NFL Commissioner Roger Goodell believes Illinois is still in play as the home of the Chicago Bears' new stadium.
2: We want to make sure that Arlington Heights and Illinois have an opportunity, as well as Indiana, to put their best foot forward.
1: The Bears say they are studying two possible stadium locations just across the state line in northwest Indiana in Hammond for a domed venue, but have not officially ruled out building in Illinois. The organization owns 326 acres in Arlington Heights, where they have tried to push for property tax breaks but have not been successful. Meanwhile, the Bears have not commented to Commissioner Goodell's statement. Chicago-based United Airlines is adding 10 new destinations next year. Matt Mattinson has the list.
3: That's the largest international expansion in the company's nearly century-long history. It'll introduce nonstop flights to various cities in Japan, France, Luxembourg, Spain, Portugal, Slovenia, and Italy. Aside from the cities introduced in Italy, no other U.S. airline flies directly to any other cities on the list. The new flights will begin operating next spring. I'm Matt Mattinson.
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1: Your forecast for the region coming up. I'm Laura Voluschko. For Northwest Indiana, highs in the lower 80s today. South winds around 5 miles per hour. Tonight, partly cloudy skies, lows around 60. South winds around 5 miles per hour. Saturday, becoming mostly cloudy with highs in the lower 80s. South winds 5 to 10 miles per hour. Saturday night, mostly cloudy skies, lows in the mid-60s. Clearing Sunday with highs in the mid-80s. A slight chance of showers and thunderstorms late Sunday night, lows in the lower 70s. That's your region forecast.
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0: Garbage. Garbage. I love that one from Spirit. I remember Pink sampled that for one of her songs in the early 2000s. Fresh Garbage from Spirit. So, some money into Randy California's pocket, I guess, before he passed on. The Rag of the Region, X-Rock 103.9 is still swimming around there in his estate, I guess. Maybe Jay Ferguson, too. I think Jay Ferguson's still with us, though. You know? Jay Ferguson. I guess I should check these things. Ferguson. To Wikipedia. Not the Canadian Jay Ferguson, but the American Jay Ferguson, the Thunder Island Jay Ferguson. Yeah, he was born in May in 1947, and he's still with us. The Rock of the Region, X-Rock 103.9. All right, enough of Live or Dead for one day. Let's see, Mike Bonamatura takes over at 12 o'clock. We'll have the latest national news. Laura with the latest region news. Update that forecast with region news team meteorologist Matt Wintz. And then Bono's also got your birthday shout-out brought to you by Datagraphic for this Friday. So we'll get into all that on the way. And then Alice Cooper at 7 o'clock.
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1: Jury deliberations are back underway in the Lindsay Clancy triple murder trial in Massachusetts. Clancy admits to strangling her three young children in 2023, but pleaded not guilty to three counts of first-degree murder. Prosecutors allege the killings were premeditated, while the defense says Clancy suffered a postpartum psychotic break. Jurors may consider murder, manslaughter, or not guilty verdicts. Federal Reserve Chairman Kevin Warsh says trends matter most when it comes to making monetary policy decisions. Speaking today at the Central Bank Symposium in Jackson Hole, Wyoming, he said that the Fed has work to do if inflation persists above its target of 2%. He added short-term interest rates are the predominant tool to achieve the dual mandate. The Fed chair says he's been impressed with the economy as it appears to have strengthened while dealing with a good amount of stress. And the war with Iran began 6 months ago today. The U.S. and Israel launched strikes on the Islamic Republic on February 28th. President Trump initially predicted that the war would be over quickly, but hostilities continue. I'm Chris Caraggio.
2: In Hammond, Mayor Thomas McDermott Jr. has announced via Facebook that Hammond Professional Firefighters Association Local 556 has officially purchased the historic former substation number 9 on Fayette Street from the Hammond Redevelopment Commission. The mayor says Local 556 has plans to transform it into a unique entertainment and rooftop dining destination. The plans include local artwork celebrating Hammond's firefighting history, entertainment and special event space, and rooftop dining. McDermott said in a release, "It represents exactly what we're trying to accomplish downtown, taking a piece of Hammond's history, breathing new life into it, and creating another place for people to gather and enjoy our city." The planned opening is in 2027. In Newton County, NDOT says lane closures on State Road 10 between US 41 and County Road 400 West near Lake Village will begin on or after Wednesday, September 2nd. NDOT says State Road 10 will be reduced to one lane through late September for a bridge deck overlay preventive maintenance project.

0: Temporary traffic signals will be installed to direct traffic. A near-total lunar eclipse was visible in the region late last night. The event peaked shortly after 11 p.m. Central, with over 96% of the moon in shadow, giving the moon a reddish-orange hue. Your forecast for the region coming up. I'm Laura Voluschko.
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2: This is Region News Team Meteorologist Matt Wentz with a look at your forecast as we head on into your Northwest Indiana weekend. We've got sunshine galore this afternoon. Beautiful day. Temperatures up near 80 for a high. Tonight we're back down near 60. Humidity staying fairly low. We'll have a few high clouds wisping over the area tonight. And then for your Saturday and Sunday, pretty similar forecast. The heat's going to start to build in. Saturday will be in the low 80s, not quite hot yet. We'll have some sunshine with high clouds. Can't rule out a passing shower as the system slides through on Saturday. And then Sunday, we're a little bit warmer, and that humidity will build. We'll be in the mid to upper 80s on Sunday with sunshine, high clouds, and can't rule out a passing shower. Once we get towards Monday, we're in the heat. I've got us up near 90. I think we'll be in the upper 80s to near 90 Tuesday and Wednesday as well. And then that ridge will start to break back down. We should fall back down to the 80s later next week with some mid to late week storm chances. But overall, yeah, we're going to enter the month of September next week, and it's going to feel more like August. That's very Northwest Indiana of the weather. I'm meteorologist Matt Wentz for Region News.
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The Rock of the Region, X-Rock 103.9, Neil Young rocking in the free world. Bono with you here. Happy Friday to you. We've got our Live at Lunch coming up with Edgar Winter Group. Going to be an awesome one. Also this hour, we get to Lynyrd Skynyrd, some Toto, a little Genesis as well. Birthday shout-outs coming up right after this one from Clapton on the X.

0: God.
1: Eric Clapton, known for that moniker back in the 1960s in London, England. We have our birthday shout-outs. They're brought to you by our friends at Datagraphic. Let's see here. We've got our celebrity birthdays. Ken Jenkins is 86 today. Dr. Bob Kelso on Scrubs. Funny dude. He was also in Cougar Town as the father of Jules, played by Courtney Cox. I'm not familiar with that one. Daniel Stern is 69 today. Well, of course he's Marv in Home Alone and Phil in City Slickers. I believe he's retired. Scott Hamilton, 68 today, American figure skater and Olympic gold medalist. Jennifer Coolidge is 65. She was Stifler's mom in American Pie. Shania Twain, 61. Jason Priestley, 57. Jack Black is 57, and Leanne Rimes is 44 today. Locally, we have a couple of birthdays here. Gerald Yoakum says, happiest first birthday for the best boy ever, and he put a picture of his little doggy, our cute little doggy, with balloons and a little heart. Just a cute little dog. I love him. Therese Bircher says, not a birthday, but it is my husband and mine's 22nd anniversary. Happy anniversary to you, Therese. Addie Sims says, Michelle Goldisick from Cherville is having a birthday. Love Addie and Cameron. And Denise Richardson says, Trevor Triana has a birthday today out in Hobart. All of you that are having birthdays, hope you enjoy it. You know what's cool about your birthday, right? Well, if you don't know, I'll tell you. You get to eat all the cake. So yum, yum, eat it. We have our Live at Lunch coming up next with the Edgar Winner Group here on the X.
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Edgar Winter Group, Frankenstein, or do you say Frankenstein? That, of course, off of the 1972 album, They Only Come Out at Night. That's a live track of that. What's cool about that is, you know, Dan Hartman, who is a multi-instrumentalist for the group, as well as a great writer, co-wrote that song with Edgar Winter. He also wrote this next one I'm going to play you. It's called Hanging Around. Same album, written by Dan Hartman. Edgar Winter Group are live at lunch here on The X.

Working for the MCA from Skinnerd on the Rock of the Region, X-Rock 103.9. I know what I wanted to say a little bit ago. Frankenstein, the live version with the Edgar Winter Group I played a little bit ago, that was assisted by none other than our good friend Steve Lukather. Luke from Toto. Here they are with

0: NFL Commissioner Roger Goodell believes Illinois is still in play as the home of the Chicago Bears' new stadium.
1: We want to make sure that Arlington Heights and Illinois have an opportunity, as well as Indiana, to put their best foot forward.
0: The Bears say they are studying two possible stadium locations just across the state line in northwest Indiana in Hammond for a domed venue, but have not officially ruled out building in Illinois. The organization owns 326 acres in Arlington Heights, where they have tried to push for property tax breaks but have not been successful. Meanwhile, the Bears have not commented to Commissioner Goodell's statement. Chicago-based United Airlines is adding 10 new destinations next year. Matt Mattinson has the list.
2: That's the largest international expansion in the company's nearly century-long history. It'll introduce nonstop flights to various cities in Japan, France, Luxembourg, Spain, Portugal, Slovenia, and Italy. Aside from the cities introduced in Italy, no other U.S. airline flies directly to any other cities on the list. The new flights will begin operating next spring. I'm Matt Mattinson.
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0: Your forecast for the region coming up. I'm Laura Voluschko. For northwest Indiana, highs around 80 this afternoon. Southeast winds around 5 miles per hour. Tonight, partly cloudy skies with lows in the upper 50s. Saturday, a few clouds with highs in the lower 80s. Lows in the mid-60s Saturday night. Sunday, partly cloudy, highs in the mid-80s. Sunday night, a slight chance of showers and thunderstorms overnight into Monday, lows around 70. Looking ahead to Monday, becoming partly cloudy with highs in the upper 80s. That's your region forecast.
5: With the region's forecast.

0: Network. This is Mike DeWan with a Region Sports Report. Week 1 has come and gone, as Week number 2 still serves up some juicy out-of-conference matchups before conference play for most begins. Andrean will be tested on the road against Bishop Luers. Calumet will head out to River Forest. East Chicago Central takes on former conference foe Westside. Griffith is at Munster. Wheeler plays host to Kankakee Valley. Maryville heads south to visit Lafayette Jefferson. Michigan City heads up to the Glove to take on Detroit Cass Tech. Valparaiso hosts South Bend Riley. TF South goes to Hammond Central. Whiting is on the road against Highland. Bishop Knoll will duke it out with Bowman Academy. Lowell visits LaPorte Slicers. And on the Region Sports Network, Boone Grove goes to South Central. Portage is on the road against Hobart. Morton hosts Chesterton. Hanover Central visits Lake Central. And Crown Point welcomes in Pike. We will be live all night long with scoreboards and studio updates, so be sure to check us out on YouTube, Facebook, Instagram, X, and at our website at regionsports.com. That's all from us. I'm Mike DeWan with the Region Sports Network, the only game in town.
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0: Such happy music from Big Star, 1972 the year, In the Street, Genesis, Land of Confusion. Bonnie with you here. If you're in the mood for a little happy music, keep me on all day long. And don't forget, Alice Cooper with Alice's Attic coming back at 7 o'clock tonight. Big Star, that song was co-written by Alex Chilton. Alex Chilton was a member of the Box Tops in his youth. And then he went on to help form Big Star along with Chris Bell. Man, they had some great songs. Really, I mean, like all great, happy 70s songs. Well, we've got the Beatles on the way, and we'll get to Guns N' Roses, too.
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0: two classic singles were certified gold today. In 1968, it was The Doors for Hello, I Love You, and in 1973, Deep Purple for Smoke on the Water.
1: Ooh, baby, I love you every day.
0: And in 1976, Peter Frampton's Frampton Comes Alive is in its third week at number one in the U.S. It'll be knocked out briefly by Fleetwood Mac's Fleetwood Mac before reclaiming the top spot on September 11th. Aerosmith released the classic track Walk This Way in 1975 as the second single from the album Toys in the Attic. The song helped break Aerosmith into the mainstream. And that's a look at today, August 28th in rock history.
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1: Jurors are still deliberating the Lindsay Clancy triple murder trial in Massachusetts. Clancy admits to strangling her three young children in 2023, but pleaded not guilty to three counts of first-degree murder. Prosecutors allege the killings were premeditated, while the defense says Clancy suffered a postpartum psychotic break. President Trump is honoring the NASA crew of Artemis II with the Congressional Space Medal of Honor.
2: There's a spirit that we didn't see in this space so much, and now you've really brought it back.
1: Trump spoke today at the Johnson Space Center in Houston. He's vowed to spend a lot of time in the Lone Star State before the midterms. And the Reverend Al Sharpton's National Action Network is currently leading a march on Washington, D.C. It's being held on the 63rd anniversary of the famous 1963 March on Washington that culminated with Martin Luther King Jr.'s I Have a Dream speech. Event organizers say the goal is to pressure lawmakers to respond to eroding federal voting protections for minority voters. I'm Chris Garagio.
3: The Indiana Department of Homeland Security says mobile registration intake centers to support disaster victims will be open starting today, Friday, August 28th, in Northwest Indiana and elsewhere in the Hoosier State. State, county, and FEMA teams will be there to answer questions and help homeowners and renters apply for FEMA's Individual Assistance Program. A news release says homeowners and renters in Lake, LaPorte, Porter, Pulaski, and several other counties that are on the list who sustained uninsured damage or losses due to the August storms, tornadoes, and flooding may now apply for FEMA disaster assistance. In Lake County, the locations will vary and will be open 8:30 a.m. to 4:30 p.m. Officials say additional dates, times, and locations will be announced as services become available. Today's location is Lake County Purdue Extension Office in Crown Point. Additional locations are scheduled for next week in Lake County. We have a link for details at our website. Second week of high school football across Northwest Indiana. Action includes Andrean visiting Bishop Lures in Fort Wayne. Hobart hosts Portage. Griffith is at Munster. Lowell is at LaPorte. 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
4: This is Region News Team Meteorologist Matt Wentz with your Friday night football forecast. Looking great week two for our season games here. We're dealing with mainly clear skies tonight, comfortable temperatures sliding from the 70s back into the 60s, and a very light breeze. Doesn't really feel like maybe a hot chocolate kind of night like you tend to associate with Friday night football, but we'll get there. We'll give it time. Enjoy this warm weather while it lasts.
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3: For Northwest Indiana, highs around 80 this afternoon. Southeast winds around 5 miles per hour. Tonight, partly cloudy skies with lows in the upper 50s. Saturday, a few clouds with highs in the lower 80s. Lows in the mid-60s Saturday night. Sunday, partly cloudy, highs in the mid-80s. Sunday night, a slight chance of showers and thunderstorms overnight into Monday, lows around 70. Looking ahead to Monday, becoming partly cloudy with highs in the upper 80s. That's your region forecast.
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Amboy Dukes on the Rock of the Region, X-Rock 103.9, Journey's Center Mind. Bono with you here. Aerosmith coming up this hour. We'll get to a little Rush. How about some Triumph, too? Some Bob Dylan? Oh, yeah, we got you covered. Here's Montrose on the X.

Chomping on a little rock candy from Montrose on the Rock of the Region, X-Rock 103.9. I know they used to sell it at amusement parks and maybe fairs too. And I know that I've had some rock candy. It's kind of clear. You know, it's just pure sugar is what it is. But it's pretty tasty stuff. Well, you know, the World Central Kitchen, I know, is responding to the flooding disaster in Nepal. What I didn't know is that they are responding here in Northwest Indiana. Jose Andres started that organization to feed people during disasters, and they're in Gary, Hobart, and Lake Station this week, feeding people that maybe haven't had a meal for a few days, maybe even a week, who knows. But I got to point it out because I think that's fantastic. A lot of times what they do is they partner with local restaurants, local caterers, and I think this time I'm looking at them on Facebook. You can see this too, World Central Kitchen on Facebook. They say that they're serving hot meals like chicken shawarma from House of Garlic here in Northwest Indiana. Never had the pleasure to go there, but I will after I certainly learned about this. Please support Jose Andres's World Central Kitchen. It's important stuff, and they're helping out victims of the power situation here in Northwest Indiana and around the world. We've got Aerosmith and ZZ Top coming up.

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That's Rush, the trees on the Rock of the Region, X-Rock 103.9. In the trees, there is a lion and a lion cub on the loose somewhere in Indiana. Sheriff's deputies in Madison say you got to look out for the animals. Don't keep your kids out. Lock up your pets. Stay the heck away from these guys. They're big and they mean business. Well, we'll find out if it's a real deal or if it's just something somebody may have imagined that they saw down in Madison, Indiana. Gosh, just crazy stuff, right?

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1: Looking for something fun to do this weekend? Wood's historic grist mill in Hobart, a part of Deep River County Park, known for its beauty, trails, and many events, is having this Sunday an ice cream social, honoring

0: Its history and celebrating its 150th anniversary. You can also witness cornmeal being made with the stone mill that is available for purchase. Diane Leto explains more.
1: We want you to join us this Sunday, August 30th at Deep River County Park in Hobart for an old-fashioned ice cream social. We're actually celebrating two major milestones for Wood's Historic Gristmill. Originally built in 1876, Wood's Historic Gristmill served as a community hub where wheat was turned into flour until about the 1930s. Following years of abandonment, the Lake County Parks Department acquired and restored the building, and in 1976, it was added to the National Registry of Historic Buildings. Today, it hosts children on field trips, and it's the backdrop to countless weddings and family photos, so it's a real addition to our community. The event is free to attend. There is only cost for the ice cream sundaes and the sarsaparilla floats, and we will take card or cash for that. We will also have a barbershop quartet for entertainment, and we'll have old-fashioned games around for kids to play. So again, we invite everyone to join us this Sunday, August 30th from 2 to 5 p.m. at Deep River County Park, 9410 Old Lincoln Highway.
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3: For Northwest Indiana, highs around the lower 80s today. South winds around 5 miles per hour. Tonight, becoming partly cloudy with lows around 60. South winds around 5 miles per hour. Saturday, becoming mostly cloudy with highs in the lower 80s. Saturday night, mostly cloudy, lows in the mid-60s. Sunday, clearing, highs in the mid-80s. Sunday night, a chance of showers and thunderstorms overnight, lows in the lower 70s. Monday, becoming partly cloudy with highs in the upper 80s.
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0: The Cult on the Rock of the Region, X-Rock 103.9, Love Removal Machine. Bob Dylan, one of my favorites from Mr. Dylan, Tangled Up in Blue. Bono with you here. Well, you might love high school football, and I know the Region Sports Network does too, and they've got a report here coming up tonight at 6:35 to let us know what all the action is. I know Scott Rosenberg is headed out to Hobart to go see the Brickies play. That ought to be fun. And you can go to your favorite high school and check out some action all around. You know where to get it, right? Right here at 6:35. We do those reports in the morning at 8:35, at lunch at 12:35, and evenings at 6:35. But you could also go to regionsports.com to get all the info about Friday Night Lights. 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

0: almost like the world stopped to watch. Afterwards, Trump spoke to the astronauts on the International Space Station. Two new movies are off to decent starts at the box office. Coyote vs. Acme made $1.7 million from Thursday previews, while The Dog Stars brought in $850,000. I'm Chris Caraggio.
1: Second week of high school football across Northwest Indiana. Action includes Andrean visiting Bishop Lures in Fort Wayne. 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Griffith is at Munster. Lowell is at LaPorte. Crown Point hosts Indianapolis Pike. Valparaiso hosts South Bend Riley. And Merrillville travels to visit Lafayette Jefferson.
2: This is Region News team meteorologist Matt Wentz with your Friday night football forecast. Looking great week two for our season games here. We're dealing with mainly clear skies tonight, comfortable temperatures sliding from the 70s back into the 60s, and a very light breeze. Doesn't really feel like maybe a hot chocolate kind of night like you tend to associate with Friday night football, but we'll get there. We'll give it time. Enjoy this warm weather while it lasts.
1: Governor Pritzker is responding to comments from NFL Commissioner Roger Goodell about the possibility of keeping the Bears in Illinois. Speaking this week at the league owners' meeting, Goodell said he recently met with Illinois lawmakers and that Illinois isn't out of the running.
3: We want to make sure that Arlington Heights and Illinois have an opportunity, as well as Indiana, to put their best foot forward.
1: Pritzker confirmed to Capital News Illinois that he has spoken to the NFL commissioner and that it's his job to make sure they have the best opportunity to keep the Bears in Illinois. For the Region News team, I'm Mike Bonaventura.
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5: For Northwest Indiana, highs in the lower 80s today, south winds around 5 miles per hour. Tonight, partly cloudy skies, lows around 60, south winds around 5 miles per hour. Saturday, becoming mostly cloudy with highs in the lower 80s, south winds 5 to 10 miles per hour. Saturday night, mostly cloudy skies, lows in the mid 60s. Clearing Sunday with highs in the mid 80s. A slight chance of showers and thunderstorms late Sunday night, lows in the lower 70s. That's your region forecast.
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Talking Heads, Take Me to the River on the Rock of the Region, X-Rock 103.9. Bonnet with you here. Hey, on this date back in 1973, Deep Purple's single Smoke on the Water was certified gold. We're going to celebrate that with our 2 at 2 coming up in just a little bit. A live track from the Purple, and then we'll get to a studio track as well. Right here on the X, here are the Beatles.

0: All You Need Is Love from the Fab Four on the Rock of the Region. X-Rock 103.9. Bono with you here. We've got Def Leppard coming up. We'll get to Metallica, a little Leon Russell, too. But we got our 2 at 2 next with Deep Purple as there's Smoke on the Water. On this date back in 1973 is certified a gold record. That's hard to do, but we'll hear it with a live track next on The X.
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Deep Purple, that's off their live album, Made in Japan. Of course, Smoke on the Water. It's so funny to me. Rolling Stone in 2004 said that Smoke on the Water was so good and it was probably the most recognizable rock and roll riff of all time. So they put it at number 434 out of 500 greatest songs of all times. What does a songwriter have to do, Rolling Stone? I mean, it's like unbelievable to me. Meanwhile, Total Guitar says the riff ranked number 4 on its greatest guitar riffs ever list. Oh, whatever. It's a great song. It's possibly one of the greatest. Well, Deep Purple in 1974 released Burn on that. Here's Lay Down, Stay Down on the X.

Def Leppard, Let It Go on the Rock of the Region, X-Rock 103.9, Vet Rock out in downtown Crown Point, in front of the First United Methodist Church tonight, 6 to 10:30 with Naughty and Mr. Funny Man, two great bands. Free will donations are going to benefit Operation Charlie Bravo, a local organization dedicated to assisting disabled American veterans. Go, go, go, and have a good time. Here's Judas Priest on the X.

0: In Crown Point, VetRock 2026 is tonight. The annual event, a free concert to support disabled veterans, is held outside on the front lawn of First United Methodist Church on South Main Street. 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
1: Last year, the first chairs were laid down at 8:30 in the morning. It's amazing. It's amazing. And it's just a really neat vibe. And especially this year, after the storms, after everything all of us have gone through, I think a lot of us are ready just for being able to relax, have a good, fun, mellow evening for a great cause.
0: The concert is tonight, 6 p.m. to 10:30. This year's lineup features two local favorites, Mr. Funny Man and Naughty. We have a link for more information at Adams Radio Cares at our website. NFL Commissioner Roger Goodell believes Illinois is still in play as the home of the Chicago Bears' new stadium.
2: We want to make sure that Arlington Heights and Illinois have an opportunity, as well as Indiana, to put their best foot forward.
0: The Bears say they are studying two possible stadium locations just across the state line in Hammond for a domed venue, but have not officially ruled out building in Illinois. The organization owns 326 acres in Arlington Heights, where they have tried to push for property tax breaks, but have not been successful. Meanwhile, the Bears have not commented to Commissioner Goodell's statement. For the Region News team, I'm Mike Bonaventura. For Northwest Indiana, partly cloudy tonight, a low around 60, south winds around 5 miles per hour, becoming calm this evening. Partly sunny tomorrow with a high near 81, winds out of the south-southwest about 5 to 10 miles per hour. Saturday night, mostly cloudy, a low of 67, and partly sunny Sunday with a high of 87. In fact, much of the week next week will have highs near 91. That's your Northwest Indiana forecast.
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0: Leon Russell, Tightrope on the Rock of the Region, X-Rock 103.9, Metallica, For Whom the Bell Tolls. Bono with you here. Well, we'll get an update on our weather coming up at the top of the hour. Don't forget, Matt Wintz joins Scott Rosenberg again Monday morning at 7:35 to give us a lowdown on the week's weather. I'll tell you this, surprise, it's going to get hot. Of course it's going to get hot. It's the first week of September. It always gets hot and nasty for the first week. Then, you know, maybe we'll start to cool down. We'll find out from Matt Wintz coming up Monday morning at 7:35 right here on the X. Bad Company and Jimi Hendrix on the way.
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1: Jury deliberations are back underway in the Lindsay Clancy triple murder trial in Massachusetts. Clancy admits to strangling her three young children in 2023, but pleaded not guilty to three counts of first-degree murder. Prosecutors allege the killings were premeditated, while the defense says Clancy suffered a postpartum psychotic break. Jurors may consider murder, manslaughter, or not guilty verdicts. Federal Reserve Chairman Kevin Warsh says trends matter most when it comes to making monetary policy decisions. Speaking today at the Central Bank Symposium in Jackson Hole, Wyoming, he said that the Fed has work to do if inflation persists above its target of 2%. He added short-term interest rates are the predominant tool to achieve the dual mandate. The Fed chair says he's been impressed with the economy as it appears to have strengthened while dealing with a good amount of stress. And the war with Iran began 6 months ago today. The U.S. and Israel launched strikes on the Islamic Republic on February 28th. President Trump initially predicted that the war would be over quickly, but hostilities continue. I'm Chris Caraggio.
2: The outage in Northwest Indiana is down to 63 customers in the dark, and now recovery efforts are underway. Gary Mayor Eddie Melton says he wants to make sure his former employer, NIPSCO, is held accountable, but he stopped short of considering a lawsuit. Some residents are reportedly forming a class action group to take legal action against the company. Meanwhile, FEMA mobile registration intake centers are opening to help Northwest Indiana residents submit claims for property damage, temporary housing, and more. Last week, Indiana Governor Mike Braun issued a request for an investigation into NIPSCO's handling of the extended outages. In Hobart, not far from the downtown area, the fire department early this morning reported they responded to a structure fire in the 600 block of Water Street involving a garage that was heavily involved in fire upon arrival. Hobart Fire says crews quickly deployed hose lines and extinguished the fire, bringing the incident under control. There were no injuries reported. For the Region News Team, I'm Mike Bonaventura.
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2: For Northwest Indiana, partly cloudy tonight, a low around 60, south winds around 5 miles per hour, becoming calm this evening. Partly sunny tomorrow with a high near 81, winds out of the south-southwest about 5 to 10 miles per hour. Saturday night, mostly cloudy, a low of 67, and partly sunny Sunday with a high of 87. In fact, much of the week next week will have highs near 91. That's your Northwest Indiana forecast.
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Black Crowes on the Rock of the Region, X-Rock 103.9, Hard to Handle. Bono with you here. Sugarloaf coming up. Spin Doctors. We'll get to Elton John, some Van Halen as well, and more here at the Stones.

0: The Rolling Stones on the Rock of the Region, X-Rock 1039, a rock in a hard place. We're going to kind of be there with our weather coming up for, oh gosh, like the next week or so. Tomorrow, not so bad, right? You can check out our muggy meter at our social media, X-Rock 103.9, the classic rock of the region, is where you find us on Facebook, and you'll see the panting emoji up there. Oh boy, the air's gonna get a little thick, huh? Well, Matt Wintz put that up there. He's our region news team meteorologist. He knows what's up, and he'll be on social media and also with Scott next week at 7:35 in the morning right here on the X. We've got Sugarloaf coming up.
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Spin Doctors, Little Miss Can't Be Wrong on the Rock of the Region, X-Rock 1039, Alice Cooper coming up with Alice's Attic after 7 tonight, right here on the X. Here's Ram Jam.

0: Just in time for fall, a well-known Gary roadside attraction will make its way to the region soon. In Miller Beach, the massive creature statue displayed in front of the closed but legendary Frankenstein restaurant has been rebuilt by downstate resident Dave Disler. From the mid to late 1960s, the statue towered 25 feet, holding a Frank or hot dog and a stein of root beer in his monstrous hands.
1: It was around 26 total feet in height on the pedestal. The pedestal itself, it was around 5 feet tall out in front of Frankenstein. And so the statue was 21 feet. And that's exactly what he turned out to be, is 21 feet, and his arm span is about 9 feet 2 inches.
0: Disler says it took him 555 days to craft the red-coated creature, and he has the rebuilt Frankie for sale.
1: I'm offering it below what the going rate is for these things. If someone up there would buy one of these, there's about 3 vendors in the United States that still produce them. And it is significantly lower than what a brand new fiberglass roadside attraction of, a 20-foot tall one would cost.
0: You can see the roadside attraction on the Facebook group Frankenstein Arise from the Ashes, and you can see Frankie in person as Disler is bringing the statue to its original location in Miller Beach Sunday, September 13th from noon to 3 p.m. for a public display. Second week of high school football across Northwest Indiana. Action includes Andrean visiting Bishop Lures in Fort Wayne. Hobart hosts Portage at the Brickyard. Griffith is at Munster. Lowell is at LaPorte. Crown Point hosts Indianapolis Pike. Valparaiso hosts South Bend Riley. And Merrillville travels south to visit Lafayette Jefferson. The popular South Korean K-pop group BTS is generating crowds in downtown Chicago as they prepare for their second sold-out concert tonight at Soldier Field. The shows are part of the BTS World Tour after a 7-year hiatus from performing. For the Region News Team, I'm Mike Bonaventura. For Northwest Indiana, partly cloudy tonight, a low around 60, south winds around 5 miles per hour, becoming calm this evening. Partly sunny tomorrow with a high near 81, winds out of the south-southwest about 5 to 10 miles per hour. Saturday night, mostly cloudy, a low of 67, and partly sunny Sunday with a high of 87. In fact, much of the week next week will have highs near 91. That's your Northwest Indiana forecast.
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Legion, X-Rock 103.9, Elton John, Have Mercy on the Criminal. That's off his album, Don't Shoot Me, I'm Only the Piano Player from 1973. I am convinced Bernie Taupin wrote that song for Elton.

0: After watching a bunch of, you know, shoot 'em up B-movies back in the day, I'll bet ya. U2, Mysterious Ways before that, Bono with you here. Van Halen on the way, we'll get to Neil Young as well.
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The Lindsey Clancy Verdict Watch will continue on Monday in Massachusetts. The judge dismissed the jury for the weekend after they began deliberations late yesterday. Clancy admits to strangling her three young children in 2023, but pleaded not guilty to three counts of first-degree murder by reason of insanity. Earlier today, the jury asked to see photos of Clancy's pills and a knife that were entered as evidence. Prosecutors allege the killings were premeditated, while the defense says

0: Earlier at the center, Trump awarded the Congressional Space Medal of Honor to the crew of NASA's Artemis II mission. I'm Chris Caraggio.
1: The Indiana Department of Homeland Security says mobile registration intake centers to support disaster victims will be open starting today in Northwest Indiana and elsewhere in the Hoosier State. And additional dates, times, and locations will be announced as services become available. State, county, and FEMA teams will be there to answer questions and help homeowners and renters apply for FEMA's Individual Assistance Program. A news release says homeowners and renters in Lake LaPorte, Porter, Pulaski, and several other counties that are on the list who sustained uninsured damage or losses due to the August storms, tornadoes, and flooding may now apply for FEMA disaster assistance. In Lake County, the Saturday and Sunday, August 29th and 30th, the Lake County location will be Hobart Fire Station 2 on West Ridge Road. Additional locations are scheduled for next week in Lake County. We have a link for details at our website. In Gary, the World Central Kitchen has been serving food to those without power at Park Shore Commons in Miller Beach. The organization has also been on the ground in Lake Station and Hobart.
2: We have pallets of water that have been dropped off. We've got fruit. We've got amazing volunteers that have been out every day.
1: WCK is currently on the ground with their mobile kitchens feeding those at the scene of the flash floods in Nepal. For the Region News Team, I'm Mike Bonaventura.
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4: Checking in on the roads, typical heavy Friday traffic on 8094 both directions between I-65 and the Bishop Ford. Going to be moving well under posted speeds, especially westbound through the I-65 corridor, and then as you near the state line. Everything looking okay along I-65, no major delays, just a brief slowdown just south of Ridge Road. We've got slowdowns through the work zone, eastbound side of I-94 in the Chesterton area past the way station, and then a crash through the work zone westbound on I-94 just before US 421. So be careful for some slowing traffic there on the westbound side due to that crash. Indiana Toll Road delays near the toll booth near the state line. Traffic is pretty backed up there in either direction. Also some slowdowns approaching the Portage Toll Plaza. Southbound side of Klein hitting the brakes. Chicago Avenue all the way down to 15th Avenue with the ongoing roadwork. Outbound Bishop Ford, 115th down to Sibley. Roadwork slowdowns. And US 30 through the Dyer, Schererville, Merrillville areas. Extra heavy Friday traffic there. Also on South Lake Park Avenue in the Hobart area between 61st and 10th Street. Looks like we may have some crews working and some slowdowns there in both directions. 219-405-7743 is our hotline. Only call and safe to do so. Alicia Tassone, Region News Team Traffic.
1: For Northwest Indiana, partly cloudy tonight, a low around 60, south winds around 5 miles per hour, becoming calm this evening. Partly sunny tomorrow with a high near 81, winds out of the south-southwest about 5 to 10 miles per hour. Saturday night, mostly cloudy, a low of 67, and partly sunny Sunday with a high of 87. In fact, much of the week next week will have highs near 91. That's your Northwest Indiana forecast.
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Donny Iris on Leah on the Rock of the Region, X-Rock 103.9, former Jaggers player, went out on his own with that great hit from the 1980s. Beatles coming up to Robert Palmer, Steve Miller, some Foghat as well. Right now, Molly Hatchet there in Gator Country on the X.

0: Gator Country, Molly Hatchet on the Rock of the Region, X-Rock 103.9. I just saw a very brief article on Facebook about Molly Hatchet returning with a brand new album coming out soon. We'll have more on that, I'm sure, as the weeks go on. We've got the Beatles coming up in just a little bit. I had a story that I wrote and aired yesterday. It'll air again today at some point, I'm sure, regarding Dave Dissler recreating the giant Frankenstein's creature that was in front of Frankenstein's restaurant in the Miller Beach section of Gary. And I was explaining to Laura how all this stuff sort of ties in to Americana. And behold, I saw on Facebook, the Devil's Rope Museum and Route 66 Museum in McLean, Texas. Now, you could find this stuff all over the place, of course, here in America, but Route 66 always seemed to have the weirdest and most interesting kinds of things. This Devil's Rope Museum is essentially a tribute to barbed wire. There's other stuff in there as well, but they have everything that you could possibly make out of barbed wire inside of the Devil's Rope Museum in McLean, Texas on Route 66. Interesting. Is it not? I just love stuff like that. The Beatles and Robert Palmer are coming up.
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Robert Palmer, Bad Case 11U on the Rock of the Region, X-Rock 103.9. The Beatles, before that, back in the USSR. Bonnet with you here. I want to go see the Wienermobile from Oscar Mayer. It's still in Chesterton at the Jewel-Osco. You got till about 5 o'clock to go and check it out. 27-foot-long hot dog on wheels. Of course, we saw it at the Lake County Fair about a year or so ago. That was fun. We got a wiener whistle, too. Maybe they give those out. I don't know. I'm not promising anything, but you got a little time, according to their schedule. Here are the Stones. One thing you don't want to do is eat a cold hot dog.

0: The outage in Northwest Indiana is down to 63 customers in the dark, and now recovery efforts are underway. Gary Mayor Eddie Melton says he wants to make sure his former employer, NIPSCO, is held accountable, but he stopped short of considering a lawsuit. Some residents are reportedly forming a class action group to take legal action against the company. Meanwhile, FEMA mobile registration intake centers are opening to help Northwest Indiana residents submit claims for property damage, temporary housing, and more. Last week, Indiana Governor Mike Braun issued a request for an investigation into NIPSCO's handling of the extended outages. In Crown Point, Vet Rock 2026 is tonight. The annual event, a free outdoor concert to support disabled veterans, is held on the front lawn of the First United Methodist Church on South Main Street. Pastor Mark Wilkins of First United Methodist Church.
1: Last year, the first chairs

0: were laid down at 8:30 in the morning. It's amazing. It's amazing. And it's just a really neat vibe. And especially this year, after the storms, after everything all of us have gone through, I think a lot of us are ready just for being able to relax, have a good, fun, mellow evening for a great cause.
1: The concert is tonight, 6 p.m. to 10:30. This year's lineup features two local favorites, Mr. Funny Man and Naughty. We have a link for details at Adams Radio Cares at our websites. A look at the weather's next for the Region News Team. I'm Mike Bonaventura.
2: We have a crash on the northbound side of I-65 at US 20, so right at the end of I-65, blocking the left lane. Traffic is really starting to stack up there, northbound side of I-65, again at US 20, and then either direction of US 20 as well going by there. We've got delays along the westbound side of 8094, I-65, all the way across the state line. That's backing things up down onto the ramp, merging from northbound I-65, and then eastbound delays as well from the Illinois side all the way over to I-65, moving under posted speeds. Eastbound side of I-94 delays near the Chesterton Way Station as you get into that work zone, and then Indiana Toll Road in either direction near the toll plaza at the state line. Traffic is backing up there. Also, a tipster letting us know we have road work and the road down to one lane with a flagger, US 6, between Valpo and Westville. Looks like between 400 East and 500 East near Anderson's Winery and Vineyard. So be careful there along US 6. The flagger going to be there down to one lane. US 30, heavy traffic as usual through the Dyer, Cherville, Merrillville areas, light to light. If you see a traffic trouble spot, let us know on our hotline, 219-405-7743, when safe to do so. Alicia Tassone, Region News Team Traffic.
1: For Northwest Indiana, partly cloudy tonight, a low around 60, south winds around 5 miles per hour, becoming calm in the evening. Saturday, partly sunny with a high near 81. Saturday night, mostly cloudy, low of 67. Then for Sunday, partly sunny, more humid and warmer with a high near 87. Sunday night, mostly cloudy, low of 70. Monday, mostly sunny, we could hit 90.
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0: Foghat Night Shift on the Rock of the Region, X-Rock 103.9, Steve Miller Band with the Joker. Bono with you here, speaking of the Night Shift, Alice coming up after 7 with Alice's Attic. Lots of fun and some great tunes as well from him all the way through midnight. Marshall Tucker Band and Aerosmith coming up.
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1: The Lindsey Clancy verdict watch will continue Monday in Massachusetts. The judge dismissed the jury for the weekend after they began deliberations late yesterday. Clancy admits to strangling her three young children in 2023, but has pleaded not guilty to three counts of first-degree murder by reason of insanity. Prosecutors allege the killings were premeditated. It's been 6 months now since the war with Iran began. The U.S. and Israel launched strikes on the Islamic Republic on February 28th, starting a deadly conflict that also created a global economic shock with maritime oil traffic throttled in the Strait of Hormuz. While President Trump initially predicted that the war would be over quickly, hostilities continue. And Dolly Parton's loved ones are gathering in Nashville to say their final goodbyes to the country legend. Her family members arrived at Woodlawn Memorial Park and Mausoleum, where Parton will be laid to rest beside her late husband, Carl Dean. That's according to Page Six. She was married to Dean for 58 years before his death last year. I'm Chris Caraggio.
2: The Indiana Department of Homeland Security says mobile registration intake centers to support disaster victims will be open starting today in Northwest Indiana and elsewhere in the Hoosier State. And additional dates, times, and locations will be announced as services become available. State, county, and FEMA teams will be there to answer questions and help homeowners and renters apply for FEMA's Individual Assistance Program. A news release says homeowners and renters in Lake LaPorte, Porter, Pulaski, and several other counties that are on the list who sustained uninsured damage or losses due to the August storms, tornadoes, and flooding may now apply for FEMA disaster assistance. In Lake County, the Saturday and Sunday, August 29th and 30th, the Lake County location will be Hobart Fire Station 2 on West Ridge Road. Additional locations are scheduled for next week in Lake County. We have a link for details at our website. In East Chicago, Mayor Anthony Copeland and the Nature Conservancy invite region residents to the city's Monarch Festival. The ninth annual festival, De La Monarca, celebrates the monarch butterfly as the butterflies migrate through East Chicago and Northwest Indiana this time of year on their journey to Mexico to overwinter. And the event also celebrates cultural connections to Mexico through music, food, and dance. There will also be educational workshops and activities for kids and adults to learn more about how to protect monarch butterflies. The event is tomorrow at Kosciuszko Park from 11 to 5. For the Region News Team, I'm Mike Bonaventura.
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4: Another check on the roads for your ride home. Finding delays still 80-94 in both directions, east and westbound from I-65 over to the Bishop Ford. Going to be moving well under posted speeds. Delays still on the ramp merging on from northbound 65 to the westbound Borman. We still have delays from that crash northbound I-65 at US 20, blocking the left lane. So be careful there, northbound 65 at the end of I-65 near US 20. Some slowdowns westbound side of the toll road approaching the Portage Toll Plaza, and then both directions approaching the toll plaza near the state line. Southbound side of Klein Avenue hitting the brakes from Chicago Avenue down to 15th Avenue with the ongoing road work. Continuing to find delays as well due to road work on the outbound side of the Bishop Ford from 115th down to Sibley. Slowdowns US 30 through the Dyer-Shererville area, also between Taft Street and Colorado Street through the I-65 stretch there in the area of the mall. Usual heavy Friday traffic. Be careful as you're exiting the toll road to State Road 49. We've got some delays on that ramp trying to get to State Road 49 there. We've got backed up traffic. And then also on US 6, we still have things down to one lane with a flagger between 400 East and 500 East. Our traffic hotline is 219-405-7743.

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1: For Northwest Indiana, partly cloudy tonight, a low around 60, south winds around 5 miles per hour, becoming calm in the evening. Saturday, partly sunny with a high near 81. Saturday night, mostly cloudy, low of 67. Then for Sunday, partly sunny, more humid and warmer with a high near 87. Sunday night, mostly cloudy, low of 70. Monday, mostly sunny, we could hit 90.
2: 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It just keeps giving back. X-Rock 1039. It's time to plug in and recharge with the AC/DC high voltage track of the day. 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And now, for those about to rock,

Speaking of Wienermobiles, it's AC/DC with our high voltage track of the day. That is off of Let There Be Rock.

It's dog eat dog, a bond cut for you here. Certainly, if you're going to the AC/DC show, something to keep in mind is the pop-up there near Notre Dame Stadium in South Bend. It'll be there actually on Thursday, September 3rd at 129 North Michigan Street in South Bend. You'll get to the Bend Lounge, and that's where it is. It's the official AC/DC power-up pop-up. Limited apparel. They've got commemorative pop-up posters, AC/DC themed pinball machine, a guitar signed by Angus Young. You could win those. That's cool stuff, right? Tour props, all kinds of different things. So head there before you go to the show at Notre Dame next Friday. Our AC/DC high voltage track of the day brought to you by Bonfire, Chicagoland's AC/DC tribute band. I mean, oddly, they're going to have their final show before they retire the band next Thursday at Rock and Rail. If you're going to go see the real deal on Friday, go see Bonfire. They're awesome. They do an amazing job. So Rock and Rail next Thursday, 6 o'clock. We've got Blind Melon here on the X.

0: Blind Melon, No Rain on the Rock of the Region, X-Rock 103.9. 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

0: cuts for more great albums. 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

UFO on the Rock of the Region, X-Rock 103.9, Rock Bottom. Bono with you here. Don't forget about Rock the Region. Iron Workers Local 395 presents it Saturday, November 7th on the main stage at Hard Rock Live in Gary. Your chance to see three great local bands, Chester Brown, Salamander Drake, and headlining the Steepwater Band. They'll have some new music out the day before as well. I mean, really good timing, right? Also, just letting you know, Steepwater Band going to be up in Pawpaw, Michigan, Sunday, August 30th. Supporting Blackberry Smoke. That's a good band. Absolutely. I love Blackberry Smoke. Check them out up there if you got nothing else to do this coming Sunday. Guns N' Roses, Boz Scaggs coming up. Here's Fleetwood Mac.

0: Governor Pritzker is responding to comments from NFL Commissioner Roger Goodell about the possibility of keeping the Bears in Illinois. Speaking this week at the league owners' meeting, Goodell said he recently met with Illinois lawmakers and that Illinois is not out of the running.
1: We want to make sure that Arlington Heights and Illinois have an opportunity, as well as Indiana, to put their best foot forward.
0: Pritzker confirmed to Capital News Illinois that he has spoken to the NFL commissioner and that it's his job to make sure they have the best opportunity to keep the Bears in Illinois. In Gary, the World Central Kitchen has been serving food to those without power at Park Shore Commons in Miller Beach. The organization has also been on the ground in Lake Station and Hobart.
2: We have pallets of water that have been dropped off. We've got fruit. We've got amazing volunteers that have been out every day.
0: WCK is currently on the ground with their mobile kitchens feeding those at the scene of the flash floods in Nepal. Dolly Parton's loved ones are gathering in Nashville to say their final goodbyes to the country legend. Her family members arrived at Woodlawn Memorial Park and Mausoleum, where Parton will be laid to rest beside her late husband, Carl Dean. That's according to Page Six. She was married to Dean for 58 years before his death last year. The popular South Korean K-pop group BTS is generating crowds in downtown Chicago as they prepare for their second sold-out concert tonight at Soldier Field. Several fans are excited.
3: It's just so energetic being out here.
4: Every time I think about the concert, I feel like I'm gonna cry.
0: The shows are part of the BTS World Tour after a seven-year hiatus from performing. For the Region News Team, I'm Mike Bonaventura.
5: More of the same out there on our roadways 80-94 between I-65 and the Illinois side all the way onto the tri-state. Going to be moving under posted speeds. A crash reported eastbound just before Klein Avenue, slowing things down. And then also we're seeing some eastbound delays now approaching Ripley Street in the Lake Station area. Earlier crash has been cleared northbound 65 near US 20. We've gotten delays near all the toll booths in the region. Extra heavy Friday traffic eastbound side of I-94 getting into the work zone, slowing down east of State Road 49. We've got delays along the southbound side of Klein, still from north of the toll road down to 15th Avenue. US 30 heavy through the Dyer-Sherrillville-Merrillville area is light to light, usual delays. Looks like crews have wrapped up the road work today along US 6 between 400 East and 500 East. We're moving along there. In East Chicago, Kennedy Avenue will remain closed through the weekend, 7 a.m. to 6 p.m. daily between Columbus Drive and Chicago Avenue for water and sanitary main work. And then next week, the roadway will be partially reopened, lane restrictions still in place. 219-405-7743 is our hotline. Only call when safe to do so. Alicia Tassone, Region News Team Traffic.
0: For Northwest Indiana, partly cloudy tonight, a low around 60, south winds around 5 miles per hour, becoming calm in the evening. Saturday, partly sunny with a high near 81. Saturday night, mostly cloudy, low of 67. Then for Sunday, partly sunny, more humid and warmer with a high near 87. Sunday night, mostly cloudy, low of 70. Monday, mostly sunny, we could hit 90.
6: The White Sox are 2.5 games in front of Cleveland and visit Minnesota this weekend. Luis Castillo will pitch tonight against the Twins. Earlier today at Wrigley Field, the Cubs played the Cincinnati

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0: WNBA tonight, the Indiana Fever will host the Connecticut Sun. Saturday, the Chicago Sky will visit the New York Liberty. Last night at the Steelyard, the Gary Southshore Railcats fell to the Sioux City Explorers 6-4. Tonight, the Railcats will host the Sioux Falls Canaries at 6:45 p.m. Post-game fireworks tonight at the Steelyard. The Little League World Series, the matchups are set for championship Saturday. Japan defeated Latin America 4-1 and will take on Curaçao for the International Championship. The Great Lakes region beat the Midwest 7-1 to book their trip to the United States Championship against the Mountain Region. The winners will face off in the Little League World Series final on Sunday. Saturday afternoon, the Chicago Bears' final preseason game. The Bears will visit the Tennessee Titans at 5 p.m. The Indianapolis Colts will host the Detroit Lions. NASCAR, Saturday night at Daytona International Speedway, race time 6:30 p.m. on NBC. Tonight, high school football, week 2. Tune in for the Region Sports Network Sports Report at 6:35 p.m. Have a great weekend.
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0: 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They don't know if it's a real deal or not. We'll update you when we can. Just keep in mind, if you know somebody down there, tell them, keep the kids indoors and the pets too, right? 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

0: Prosecutors say the killings were premeditated. California Governor Gavin Newsom's fueling speculation on a possible 2028 presidential run as he heads out on a four-day-long tour of southern states. The Democrats' Take It Back tour will take him to South Carolina, where the DNC recently announced they'd vote first in the Democratic primary in January. Newsom also plans to visit Alabama and North Carolina. The crew aboard the International Space Station got a video call from President Trump today. He spoke with the seven-person crew from the Johnson Space Center in Houston, thanking them for their service. Earlier, Trump had awarded the Congressional Space Medal of Honor to the crew of NASA's Artemis II mission. I'm Scott Carr.
1: Second week of high school football across Northwest Indiana. Action includes Andrean visiting Bishop Lures in Fort Wayne. 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And Merrillville travels to visit Lafayette Jefferson.
2: This is Region News team meteorologist Matt Wentz with your Friday night football forecast. Looking great week two for our season games here. We're dealing with mainly clear skies tonight, comfortable temperatures sliding from the 70s back into the 60s, and a very light breeze. Doesn't really feel like maybe a hot chocolate kind of night like you tend to associate with Friday night football, but we'll get there. We'll give it time. Enjoy this warm weather while it lasts.
1: A lion and a cub may be on the loose in Indiana. Sheriff's deputies and state police are on the lookout for the animals after receiving a report of two large exotic cats loose and on a road. A resident reportedly saw them out his back window, saying he saw an allegedly 300-pound lioness wearing a blue harness and a smaller cub. The sheriff's department couldn't verify the loose animals, saying no law enforcement officers spotted them during an extensive four-hour search. Police are asking anyone who sees the cats to call either the Hancock County Sheriff's Department or the Madison County Sheriff's Department to report its location. For the Region News team, I'm Mike Bonaventura.
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4: Checking in again one final time on the roads, continuing to find delays on 8094 in either direction between I-65 and the Illinois side from the Bishop Ford. Slow and go, stop and go at times. We're seeing some heavy volume still along the eastbound side of I-94, getting into the work zone east of the Chesterton Way Station. Also still finding some backups both directions of the toll road from the state line, from the toll booth. We've also got delays southbound side of Klein Avenue, ongoing road work between Chicago Avenue and 15th Avenue holding things up. We have delays due to road work on the outbound Bishop Ford from 115th down to Sibley. Inbound Bishop Ford, just north of Sibley, we have a crash there that is starting to back things up on the inbound Bishop Ford down past Sibley to River Oaks Drive. US 30, usual delays through the Dyer-Shareville area. Also be careful, State Road 2, reminder closed. Between 575 East and 600 North, traffic cannot get through along State Road 2. 219-405-7743 is our hotline. Only call when safe to do so. Alicia Tassone, Region News Team Traffic.
1: For Northwest Indiana, partly cloudy tonight, a low around 60, south winds around 5 miles per hour, becoming calm in the evening. Saturday, partly sunny with a high near 81. Saturday night, mostly cloudy, low of 67. Then for Sunday, partly sunny, more humid and warmer with a high near 87. Sunday night, mostly cloudy, low of 70. Monday, mostly sunny, we could hit 90.
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Nirvana, Smells Like Teen Spirit on the Rock of the Region, X-Rock 103.9, the Mighty Zeppelin on the way this hour, Slade, we'll get to a little Hearts, also Lenny Kravitz right now, the Beatles on the X,

0: Soft Revolver, Got to Get You Into My Life on the X. Bono with you here. So if you're going to see Roger Daltrey out in New Buffalo in a couple of weeks, just know that he said something that was a little bizarre. So he was playing at the Las Vegas Encore Theater the other night, and he said that The Who is rehearsing with longtime drummer Zach Starkey, and Daltrey said it sounded great. That's according to a report in the Las Vegas Review-Journal. I thought, for all intents and purposes, they announced that they had called it quits, and that was it for the band. But apparently, there's something in the wind. I guess we'll find out. Maybe he'll say something out in New Buffalo in a couple of weeks at his solo show. Well, you know, there's always that thing called money. And sometimes you say to yourself, I need some more of that. Maybe that's what's going on. Led Zeppelin on the way.
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That's Slade, Run Runaway on the Rock of the Region. X-Rock 103.9, the Mighty Zeppelin, Going to California before that. Bonnet with you here. NFL tomorrow, Detroit at Indianapolis for the early game at 1 o'clock. And then the Bears take on the Tennessee Titans tomorrow night at 6. Ought to be fun. It's our final preseason game of the year before opening up on the 13th. Here's Aerosmith on the X.

0: all that good stuff as well. Also, the Region Sports Network has your prep sports report coming up at 6:35, week two of high school football. You'll find out more about what's going on tonight. Also, if you want game coverage this evening, regionsports.com is where to go. After the news, canned heat and heart.
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0: In Crown Point, Vet Rock 2026 is tonight. 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
2: Last year, the first chairs were laid down at 8:30 in the morning. It's amazing. And it's just a really neat vibe. And especially this year, after the storms, after everything all of us have gone through, I think a lot of us are ready just for being able to relax, have a good, fun, mellow evening for a great cause.
0: The concert is tonight, 6 p.m. to 10:30. This year's lineup features two local favorites, Mr. Funny Man and Naughty. We have a link for more information at Adams Radio Cares at our website. NFL Commissioner Roger Goodell believes Illinois is still in play as the home of the Chicago Bears' new stadium.
3: We want to make sure that Arlington Heights and Illinois have an opportunity, as well as Indiana, to put their best foot forward.
0: The Bears say they are studying two possible stadium locations just across the state line in Hammond for a domed venue, but have not officially ruled out building in Illinois. The organization owns 326 acres in Arlington Heights, where they have tried to push for property tax breaks, but have not been successful. Meanwhile, the Bears have not commented to Commissioner Goodell's statement. For the Region News team, I'm Mike Bonaventura. For Northwest Indiana, partly cloudy tonight, a low around 60, south winds around 5 miles per hour, becoming calm in the evening. Saturday, partly sunny with a high near 81. Saturday night, mostly cloudy, low of 67. Then for Sunday, partly sunny, more humid and warmer with a high near 87. Sunday night, mostly cloudy, low of 70. Monday, mostly sunny, we could hit 90.
4: With the Region Sports Network, this is Mike DeWan with a Region Sports Report. Week one has come and gone, as week number two still serves up some juicy out-of-conference matchups before conference play for most begins. Andrean will be tested on the road against Bishop Lewers. Calumet will head out to River Forest. East Chicago Central takes on former conference foe Westside. Griffith is at Munster. Wheeler plays host to Kankakee Valley. Maryville heads south to visit Lafayette Jefferson. Michigan City heads up to the Glove to take on Detroit Cass Tech. Valparaiso hosts South Bend Riley. TF South goes to Hammond Central. Whiting is on the road against Highland. Bishop Knoll will duke it out with Bowman Academy. Lowell visits LaPorte Slicers. And on the Region Sports Network, Boone Grove goes to South Central. Portage is on the road against Hobart. Morton hosts Chesterton. Hanover Central visits Lake Central. And Crown Point welcomes in Pike. 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That's all from us. I'm Mike DeWan with the Region Sports Network, the only game in town.
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0: That's Heart with Little Queen on the Rock of the Region, X-Rock 103.9, Canned Heat, going up the country. Bonna with you here. Coyote versus Acme opens up this weekend. Will Forte, John Cena, Luis Guzman, the story set in the Acme warehouse, the manufacturer of anything and everything used by the Looney Tunes characters. I know they're back. That sounds like one heck of a lot of fun. You know you'll see Wile E. Coyote and the Roadrunner as well. It's in theaters beginning today. We're going to go, I think, on Sunday and see us a little Looney Tunes fun. You too, and Lenny Kravitz coming up.
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1: 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Aerosmith released the classic track Walk This Way in 1975 as the second single from the album Toys in the Attic. The song helped break Aerosmith into the mainstream. And that's a look at today, August 28th in rock history.
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